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Thanks to Sean Britt, guitar, Benjamin Young, bass, Willis Edmondson, drums, and special guest Bob Snyder for playing the store. Also, thanks to Michael Mussolini Quartet for providing the new theme music of this series. It's a tune fittingly called Bop Shop Tom. Thank you to Tom Cohn and Jen Niffler for presenting and hosting these shows. Thanks to Rob and Derek for giving us the chance to present these shows on air and online. And finally, thank you for listening to Bop Shop Live, right here on members-supported Jazz 90.1. I'm your host, Dan Gross. Have a great night.

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The folk singer from Marty Ehrlich's latest Cartographies of Flight, Lines Set Afloat Towards Hope. That was Ron Horton on trumpet, Sarah Schoenbeck on bassoon, Ehrlich is there on flute, Eric Friedlander cello, and Matt Pavolka on bass. Satoshi Takishi was behind the drums. And we started this edition of North Star Sounds with a cut from trumpet player Luis Gasca's 1972 album, For Those Who Chant. The album features Carlos Santana and members of his band, as well as George Cable, Stanley Clark, Joe Henderson, Lenny White, and Hadley Kalaman was there on flute. Hat tip there to Phil Freeman over at Burning Ambulance. Thank you for joining us for this transmission of North Star Sounds. Show's been on the air since the dawn of the millennium. I'm John Greenbaum. Rick Petrie will be at the helm next week. The Jazz Fest is around the corner, and many of us are scratching our heads, wondering who is who. Well, once again, Derek Lucas is there to provide guidance. 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It's archived on jazz901.org. 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You'll want to take notes. Another hat tip to Phil Freeman on this next one. Bill Dixon's 1967 album, Intents and Purposes. It's always a weird dual feeling when you discover a classic album. It's a mix of, oh my God, this is amazing, and how the hell did I miss this one? Metamorphosis, 1962-1966, from Bill Dixon's Intents and Purposes, right here on member-supported Jazz 90.1 North Star Sounds.

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4: And now, a check of your Jazz 90.1 weather forecast.
5: A few high clouds will spill into our sky across Rochester, Western New York, and the Finger Lakes as we head into tonight. Should make for a very nice sunset. Overnight, the low temperature into the low 50s, into the 40s in the open countryside. And the day-to-day warming and the sun continue into Wednesday. We'll see high temperatures close to 80 away from a northwesterly breeze. That will keep things just a touch cooler by the water's edge of Lake Ontario. Thursday's mostly sunny with highs in the low 80s. I'm meteorologist Josh Nichols for Jazz 90.1.
6: Well, it's 66 degrees over at the Frederick Douglass Greater Rochester International Airport. That was Bill Dixon's Intents and Purposes. We've got some great big band shows on Friday evenings here on Jazz 90.1. At 5 p.m., Jeff Bressler hosts Make Believe Ballroom. It's a syndicated program that revives the show that's been running since the 1930s. And at 6 p.m., Alan Coletta and Sally Poole take over the studio for 2 hours of rapid-fire big band hits through the ages, Friday evenings on Jazz 90.1. Up next is Thereupon from Fieldwork, the trio of Vijay Iyer, Steve Lehman, and Taishan Sori. We're going to hear Fantôme, which the internet tells me translates from the French as ghosts, right here on member-supported Jazz 90.1 North Star Sounds.

That was the Sephardics with Elliot Sharp from their three-disc Sephardic Dialogues release. Each disc is a different collaboration. Well, thank you for joining us in this first hour of North Star Sounds. My name is John Greenbaum. The Rochester Jazz Fest is a few weeks away, and we've got an incredible giveaway raffle package for you to enter, but it's just open until this Friday. We're talking about 2 9-day passes, an overnight stay for two at the Hyatt Regency, dinner at Phillips European, food from Ludwig's, and chicken out. Head over to jazz901.org and click on the Jazz Fest giveaway link and register before this Friday. Let's now turn to a 1995 Black Saint recording from Muhal Richard Abrams. Think All Focused One is the album. We're going to hear the composition Before and After right here on Member Supported Jazz 90.1 North Star Sounds.

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2: That was Charles K. Noyes from his album Blue All, out on Zor Records. We heard the improvisation Jumpstart, and before that, we heard from the sound artists Seljuk Rustum and Yenting Su from their duo release, The Milk Path to the Hungry Moon. Well, let's keep going along this more experimental, less diatonic side of things. All right, up next is a particularly effective trio improvisation from Peter Van Huffel on sax and electronics, Reiko Okuda on keys, and Sofia Borges on percussion from their recent album, Lagrangian Points. It's out on Florida Records right here on member-supported Jazz 90.1 North Star Sounds.

Oh, yeah. That was from Lagrangian Point's trio album. We're rolling into the second hour of North Star Sounds, and I appreciate that you're on board with us. North Star Sounds explores the boundaries of improvised and composed music, and you can find either myself, John Greenbaum, or my co-host, Rick Petrie, at this time, choosing and spinning the wax that's caught our ears. The turn in weather is now making thoughts of the jazz cruise on the Colonial Belle a bit more realistic. The cruise is scheduled for Monday evening, August 10th. Bill Tiberio will be on the top deck with his band. 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Let's now turn to sax player Michelle Portal's Dockings album from, it's from 2000. Came out on the French label Blue, and we've got Bojan Silfverkarpacek on piano, Joey Barron drums, Marcus Stockhausen trumpet, Steve Swallow on bass. 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
3: Stardate, June 2nd.
4: 100 feet.
3: 60 years ago today, NASA was making its first attempt to land on the moon. Surveyor 1 had been launched 3 days earlier.
5: 3, 2, 1, we have ignition. We have liftoff.
3: The robotic lander touched down in a crater in the Ocean of Storms, a giant volcanic plain. It was a precursor to the Apollo missions, which would land astronauts on the moon. Surveyor wasn't the first probe to land on the moon. A Soviet mission beat it by a few months. But Surveyor was more sophisticated. It carried a television camera to beam back images of its surroundings. Surveyor transmitted its first pictures just minutes after landing. And during its first lunar day, almost 14 Earth days, it snapped more than 10,000 images. They showed a surface coated with small rocks and pockmarked by small craters. The rim of the crater Surveyor landed in was visible in the distance. Pictures of its landing pads revealed important details about the texture of the lunar surface, as this NASA documentary pointed out.
6: A lunar surface texture not thick layers of loose dust into which spacecraft or men could sink. In the area of the Ocean of Storms, man can land and walk on the lunar surface.
3: Surveyor 1 survived the frigid lunar night, taking hundreds more pictures the next day. Scientists even raised it the following January, 7 months after its historic landing on the moon. For the University of Texas at Austin McDonald Observatory, I'm Billy Henry.
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7: Here's the latest Jazz 90.1 weather forecast.
8: A few high clouds will spill into our sky across Rochester, Western New York, and the Finger Lakes as we head into tonight. Should make for a very nice sunset. Overnight, the low temperature into the low 50s, into the 40s in the open countryside. And the day-to-day warming and the sun continue into Wednesday. We'll see high temperatures close to 80 away from a northwesterly breeze. That will keep things just a touch cooler by the water's edge of Lake Ontario. Thursday's mostly sunny with highs in the low 80s. I'm meteorologist Josh Nichols for Jazz 90.1.
9: Well, it's 64 degrees over at the Greater Rochester International Airport. We heard from pianist Micah Thomas's forthcoming album, Lucid, with alto player Emmanuel Wilkins, trombonist Kalia Vandiver, drummer Leslie Machen, Thomas Morgan on bass. Let's now turn to Dave Douglas's quintet, his Brazen Heart album from 2015 on Douglas's own Greenleaf Records label. This particular quintet included Rudy Royston, Linda May Hanno, Matt Mitchell and John Rabagon recorded several albums together. We're going to hear the composition entitled Inure Phase, a Dave Douglas quintet from Brazen Heart right here on member-supported Jazz 90.1 North Star Sounds.

Next week, I'm John Greenbaum. This Thursday, Deepak Thetu will be at Tropics for the next installment of our Jazz at the Beach series. These shows are free and are at Tropics Nightclub up at the lake. 7 p.m. is the start time. Bassist Michael Formanek has a new album out on Intact. I don't have a copy yet, so I'm going to play his release from 2023, As Things Do, with Tony Malaby, Chris Davis, Chess Smith. Michael Formanek's As Things Do, right here on Member Supported Jazz, 90.1 North Star Sounds.

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3: That was from the album Selections from the Gutter. It was Michael Foster, Christian Weber, Michael Greiner. We heard the improvisation Fire in the Flesh. And before that, heard from Pazzolazza XL from the album Amoeba's Dance. The song Palmate. And before that, we heard from Chess Smith's Clone Row, the tune Town Down. All right. Well, it is time again for the semi-ancient vinyl nugget of transformation. Tonight's nugget is Horace Tapscott's Dial B for Barbara, which came out on Nimbus in 1981. It's a double album, and I believe I picked it up. Picked up my copy in a trip to visit my brother in Portland last year. Tapscott started the Pan-African People's Orchestra in Los Angeles in the early 1960s, operating out of Tapscott's garage, and he kept it going for several decades. The orchestra acted like a cultural preservation and education institution in Los Angeles, and musicians like Kamasi Washington, Michael Session, Kamal Daoud, Phil Ranelin, Arthur Blythe, and Nate Morgan all spent time with the orchestra. The project also went under the name Society for the Preservation of Black Music, as well as UGMAA or UGMA, or also UGMAA stands for Underground Musicians and Artists. Or Union of God's Musicians and Artists, Ascension Collective. The underground there having to do with roots as much as anything else. But Ujamaa is also a homonym of Ujamaa, a Swahili word meaning familyhood, which under Julius Nyerere's revolutionary Tanzanian government meant self-reliance and freedom from colonial exploitation, but also meant more disastrously and tragically collective farming. Ujamaa is currently most recognizable in the U.S. as one of the Kwanzaa principles, meaning cooperative economics. The orchestra continues to this day under the scrappy guidance of Michael Session's son, Mekala, and you can see a documentary on YouTube about Mekala's efforts. It's called The New West Coast Sound, Artbound, Season 11, Episode 2. We just recently lost my wife's uncle. He was a band teacher in Ardsley, New York. One of the people who reminisced about Uncle Joe on Facebook mentioned that they were the librarian for the local community band that Joe had played in, or maybe he led it. And that made me think about a scene in the New West Coast Sound YouTube video in which Mekala and Michael Session, they're going through piles of old Tapscott charts for a rehearsal, and they're bemoaning the fact that many of the horn charts were never returned. So it made me reflect on the close-to-the-bone nature of the orchestra and how dynamos like Horace and now the Sessions have kept it going through sheer force of will. Mekala continues the DIY effort with monthly Rents Do Jam sessions in his garage. And let me see. I got to get this book, The Dark Tree, Jazz in the Community Arts in Los Angeles. There's also a Horace Tapscott autobiography. I got to pick those up. Tonight's nugget is Dial B for Barbara. Dial B for Beauty is a Tad Dameron song, a reminder that avant leanings of the orchestra are well grounded in the swing and pop tradition. Tapscott played trombone with Lionel Hampton for years, and he switched to piano after ceasing his endless touring with Hampton. We're going to hear the composition Dem Folks on horns, are Reggie Bullen, Gary Bias, Sabir Mateen, Roberto Miranda and Everett Brown are on bass and drums. The Horace Tapscott Sextet, Dial B for Barbara, tonight's semi-ancient vinyl nugget of transformation.

Oh, yeah. From Horace Tapscott, Sextet's Dial B for Barbara, that was Dem Folks. Listen to the third and final hour of North Star Sounds. I'm John Greenbaum. Rick will be piloting this ship next week. North Star Sounds is archived on Mixcloud, and it's also rebroadcast in the UK on onejazz.net. It's frequently found on All About Jazz as well. You can subscribe to my Substack for free. It's called Jazz Digest, and I frequently post show notes and links to the new releases there on Substack. You can follow us on Instagram as well. In the last 2 months, I've had about 100 new albums come over my transom, and it's going to be a while before everything gets digested, but some stuff requires being lifted up and repeated. I played Szilard Mizet's latest album last time. The album is Only in Movies, and I'm going to spin from it again. This composition's title translates from the Serbian as Neither Walnut Nor Hazelnut. Szilard Mizet right here on Member Supported Jazz 90.1 North Star Sounds.

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2: A few high clouds will spill into our sky across Rochester, Western New York, and the Finger Lakes as we head into tonight. Should make for a very nice sunset. Overnight, the low temperature into the low 50s, into the 40s in the open countryside. And the day-to-day warming and the sun continue into Wednesday. We'll see high temperatures close to 80 away from a northwesterly breeze. That will keep things just a touch cooler by the water's edge of Lake Ontario. Thursday's mostly sunny with highs in the low 80s. I'm meteorologist Josh Nichols for Jazz 90.1.

Yeah, that was from Icarus Falling from the Italian sax trio of Marco Colonna, Renato Ferreira, and Simone Alessandrini. The trio calls itself To Masab Abu Toha after the Pulitzer Prize-winning Palestinian poet. Before that, we heard from Faye Victor's Herbie Nichols project from a couple of years ago. The album was entitled Life is Funny That Way, and Faye Victor wrote lyrics for a bunch of Herbie Nichols compositions and worked them out with Misha Mengelberg and then Roswell Rudd. For the album out on Tau Forums, Victor had brought together bassist Ratso Harris, drummer Tom Rainey, and Michael Attias on sax, and Anthony Coleman on piano. Well, up next, Italian trio, another Italian trio. This one is SOAS, or P-S-O-A-S. It's Alex Dalcicco on tenor, Giulio Capari, guitar, and Josue Consiglio on drums. So that's sax, guitar, and drums. The album came out last month on the Italian Aut Records label, SOAS, right here on member-supported Jazz 90.1 North Star Sounds.

And it ends abruptly. Well, thank you for spending some time with North Star Sounds. I hope we made it worth your while. I'm going to leave you with something from Untethered, a project from Philly musicians anchored by trumpeter Paul Jice, drummer Grant Calvin Weston. For this live date, they brought in bassist Timothy Ragsdale. Weston calls what they do spontaneous creative composition. The album is entitled Phrenesis. Untethered, right here on Member Supported Jazz 90.1 North Star Sounds. Take care of yourself.

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4: A few high clouds will spill into our sky across Rochester, Western New York, and the Finger Lakes as we head into tonight. Should make for a very nice sunset. Overnight, the low temperature into the low 50s, into the 40s in the open countryside. And the day-to-day warming and the sun continue into Wednesday. We'll see high temperatures close to 80 away from a northwesterly breeze. That will keep things just a touch cooler by the water's edge of Lake Ontario. Thursday's mostly sunny with highs in the low 80s. I'm meteorologist Josh Nichols for Jazz 90.1.
5: From Quality Radio Productions, it's another edition of Jazz Progressions. I'm Jake Longwell. We'll open today's program with music of the late English experimental composer Cornelius Cardew. We'll hear the concluding portion of an impressive piece of improvised music. The work is called Treatise, and it's based on a 193-page graphic score. Each graphic is to be interpreted orally in any manner that the performer chooses. This is an historic performance recorded in Prague, Czechoslovakia, on October 15th of 1967. The work is performed by the Quax Ensemble, Q-U-A-X, conducted by Peter Kotick. Here is Treatise, Part 6.

Treatise Part 6, Music of Cornelius Cardew, as interpreted by the Coax Ensemble, recorded in Prague in October of 1967. The entire performance, released in 2009 as a double CD on the Mode label. Music next from a French nine-piece ensemble called Radiation 10. That's also the title of their 2011 release on the Coax label. Radiation 10, comprised of Amaric Avis, trumpet, Hugues Maillot, sax and clarinet, Fidel Fonaron, trombone and tuba, Clément Jolinet, violin, Clément Petit, cello, Julien Desprez, guitar, Benjamin Flamand, vibes, Joachim Florent, bass, and Emmanuel Scarpa on drums. Here's the opening track of the release, penned by Joachim Florent. Steve Reich, In Babylon.

That's music of the Greg Bendian Project. Greg Bendian on drums and percussion, with Vinnie Golia, clarinet, Paul Smoker, trumpet, and Mark Dresser on bass. From 1996, the album Counterparts, we heard Rifts. Before that, music from Radiation 10, a nine-piece ensemble from France, and their self-titled release, Radiation 10, and a piece possessing some minimalist qualities, a tribute to the American composer Steve Reich. Steve Reich in Babylon. You are listening to Jazz Progressions. I'm Jake Longwell. If you want to get in touch, the email address is qualityradioproductions@gmail.com, and our website, qualityradioproductions.blogspot.com. This is program number 2019. We'll conclude the hour with two selections from Volume 5 in the extensive 7-volume, 14-CD series, 60 Years of Blue Note. The series available collectively is a 14-CD box set. Volume 5 focuses on the avant-garde from 1963 to 1967. We'll begin with a quartet fronted by Andrew Hill on piano from 1964, originally from the album Judgment, with Bobby Hutcherson on vibes, Richard Davis, bass, and Elvin Jones, drums. Here is Siete Ocho.

0: Wrapping up the hour with Ornette Coleman on sax, recorded in Stockholm on December 3rd of 1965, with David Eisenson on bass and Charles Moffat on drums, we heard Dawn, originally from the album At the Golden Circle, Stockholm, Volume 1. Andrew Hill on piano before that, leading his quartet through Siete Ocho, or 7-8, from the album Judgment. Both tracks also available as part of Volume 5 of 60 Blue Note Years, 1939 to 1999. Volume 5 focusing on the avant-garde, recordings made between 1963 and 1967. And that concludes this hour of the program. My name is Jake Longwell. Thank you, as always, for your company. Please join me again soon for another exploration of the wide and varied world of modern jazz. Jazz Progressions is distributed by Quality Radio Productions.
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Music for you from Stan Getz on this early Wednesday morning, June 3rd of 2026. A tune from Stan called Her, Scott Hamilton in the middle, and Cannonball Adderley starting out the top of the set with a track simply called Games. Hank Mobley's on the way. We'll hear from the Royal Bobsters as well. Lisa Hilton coming up and Terrell Stafford too, all as we head up to Last Call at 2 a.m. I'm Rob Linton, delighted to be with you on this hump day morning. Hope you're having a great start to your day, whether it's still nighttime where you are or, well, your daytime and you're working right along. We're happy to have your company right here on Jazz 90.1.

0: pianist Lisa Hilton for you on this Wednesday, doing a nice take of the classic Begin the Begin. We heard from the Royal Bobsters in the middle, and Hank Mobley starting it out. I love this one. It's called No Room for Squares. Terrell Stafford coming up. We'll hear from Yolanda Rubin. We've got Sarah Vaughn and Carmen McRae, too, as we slowly but surely head up to Last Call at 2 a.m. I'm Rob Linton, delighted to be with you, and of course many of us getting ready for the Rochester International Jazz Festival in a couple of weeks, but there's plenty of stuff happening beforehand, including our next free Jazz at the Beach concert. Happens Tuesday night of next week, 7 o'clock, and our good buddy Deepak Thetu will be there with his band. Do check out more information on our website, and again, these concerts are completely free and open to the public, so learn more at jazz901.org.
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6: The month of May will go down in Rochester as cool and wet. And of course, the meteorological spring goes down as the third wettest since weather records began. On your Sunday night, it's dry with a few clouds. The overnight low temperature near 50 into the upper 40s in the open countryside. For the day on Monday, look for a mostly sunny sky and a northerly breeze. Pretty cool for the start of June. The high temperature in the upper 60s. Mostly sunny for the day on Tuesday, the high near 70. I'm meteorologist Josh Nichols for Jazz 90.1.
0: Right now in Greece, it is 57 degrees here at member-supported Jazz 90.1.

Yolanda Rubin for you on this Wednesday with Believe in Love on member-supported Jazz 90.1. Coming up, Sarah Vaughn will bring us up to the top or close to it. We'll also hear from Carmen McRae. I'm Rob Linton. Delighted to be with you on this Wednesday. And don't forget, you've got just a couple of more days to get your entries in for that insanely wonderful Jazz 90.1 Jazz Festival contest. We're giving you the opportunity to win two, count them, two 9-day transferable club passes to the fest, an overnight stay for two at the Hyatt Regency Rochester, dinner at Phillips European, and also food during the fest at Ludwig Center Stage Cafe, and chicken out. Great prize pack. You have till Friday night at 11:59 p.m., so get your entries in over at jazz901.org.

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Jazz 90.1, I'm Gonna Live Till I Die, and Hampton Calloway, one of the current contemporary jazz stars. We want you to get out and enjoy some live jazz. 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Got some Burgundy? It's Burgundy 45, Francesco Amenta on Jazz 90.1.

0: Walt Weisskopf, Angel Eyes, on member-supported Jazz 90.1. That song, pretty much based on the 1940s jazz standard, but there's been a couple other versions or similar songs using that title. Back in the late 70s, remember Disco? ABBA did a hit with a similar title. And then blues rock guitarist Jeff Healey also did a song. So yeah, Angel Eyes is a very inspirational term. I'm Paul Clark. You're listening to Jazz Horizons. Hopefully, we are inspiring you to listen to even more jazz. Today is Wit Wednesday. That means Mike Velasquez gets the day off. He's got stuff to do around the house, probably. And Mike Whittemore will be in for Wit Wednesday at 9 a.m. here on member-supported Jazz 90.1.
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9: The month of May will go down in Rochester as cool and wet. And of course, the meteorological spring goes down as the third wettest since weather records began. On your Sunday night, it's dry with a few clouds. The overnight low temperature near 50 into the upper 40s in the open countryside. For the day on Monday, look for a mostly sunny sky and a northerly breeze. Pretty cool for the start of June. The high temperature in the upper 60s. Mostly sunny for the day on Tuesday, the high near 70. I'm meteorologist Josh Nichols for Jazz 90.1.
7: The current temperature in Rochester is 55 degrees.

Jazz 90.1, Be Here, Baby. Boney James on saxophone, one of the all-stars of the smooth jazz genre, featuring the vocals there of Kenny Lattimore. 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And Rankin Shaver, the local guru of smooth grooves, does a show here on the radio station. Might be on the air tonight. 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

0: Now, there's some nice jazz to make a mood for you over at your house. Ike Quebec, a jazz sax player back in the 40s and 50s, that song called Blue Samba. He was on Blue Note Records. And while maybe not considered an innovator, he had that breathy, soulful sound that, yeah, you would put in. Well, you know what I'm talking about. This is Jazz Horizons. 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
7: The month of May will go down in Rochester as cool and wet. And of course, the meteorological spring goes down as the third wettest since weather records began. On your Sunday night, it's dry with a few clouds. The overnight low temperature near 50 into the upper 40s in the open countryside. For the day on Monday, look for a mostly sunny sky and a northerly breeze. Pretty cool for the start of June. The high temperature in the upper 60s. Mostly sunny for the day on Tuesday, the high near 70. I'm meteorologist Josh Nichols for Jazz 90.1.
4: The current temperature in Rochester is 54 degrees.

So what you do is climb up on top of a skyscraper or a tall mountain, and on a clear day, you can see forever. Adonis Rose, Serial Amy on Jazz 90.1. So what do you mean you haven't registered for our Jazz Festival giveaway? 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And those club passes, if you win them, they are transferable. 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And this gentleman is going to be back for his 5th, 6th, 7th Jazz Festival appearance. Chris Bode at Jazz 90.1.

Thank you. How about a hand for Mr. Martin Bejarano on the piano? Tassili Bond on the bass. Jonathan Blake on the drums. Yours truly, Russell Malone. Thank you and good night.

Jazz 90.1, Lisa Hilton, Russell Malone. We got underway with Chris Bode. Chris is a headline act at the upcoming Rochester International Jazz Festival. He will be appearing at Kodak Hall at Eastman Theater Thursday night, I think, on the 25th. You can get your calendar and check. To find out more about what's going on, Rochester International Jazz Festival has a great website. For example, if you wanted to find out when Chris Bode was playing, you can sort the artists alphabetically. There's information on parking and vendors, and we'll get you excited about jazz. And I always tell people there are so many free stages that you can go down there and not be disappointed. There's blues, there's crossover, there's a variety of jazz, and of course there's food and beverages and people watching. At Rochester International Jazz Festival, kicking off June 19th in downtown Rochester, we will be there. Thank you.

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7: Day-to-day warming continues across Rochester, Western New York, and the Finger Lakes. More sunshine from hilltop to lakeshore to enjoy today. Once again, we're off to a cool start, but temperatures are really going to moderate in a big way later on today. The high, near 80 degrees away from Lake Ontario. Coming up for tonight, we'll find a mainly clear sky. Overnight low temperatures will be into the upper 50s, should be into low 50s in the open countryside. Look for sunshine and a few clouds for tomorrow and a gentle breeze. Highs in the low 80s. I'm meteorologist Josh Nichols for Jazz 90.1.
2: The band's called Rumba Calzada, and the album's called Feel the Sun. And this is one for the ladies. Cumbia para mujeres bailar.

Positone Records now, and get into the B3 organ. Jim Alfredson is at the organ this time, with a nice group of musicians, including Diego Rivera, Michael Deese, and Alex Sibiagin. Foster Blues is the title of the song from the album called Family Business. I'm David Bassi. Thanks for listening. So glad you dropped by for a little jazz and some blues.

Here comes the very inventive pianist Jeb Patton and Preludes featuring reed player John Ellis. That's some music from Positone Records and the organist Jim Alfredson, also at the clavinet here and there. And Family Business is the album, with Will Bernard at the guitar. And the drum section includes Kevin Bouchard-Jones and E.J. Strickland. Prelude in D major, Jeb Patton with John Ellis and Mike Rodriguez. Let's give it a listen right now. Music from 2023 in Cellar Music.

drummer Quincy Davis, David Wong at the bass, and Jeb Patton in a very inventive album entitled Preludes. And Prelude in D major is the number we heard, recorded the 1st of November of 2021.

Up next, the music of Michele Nuntrugocello. That's Felipe Salas and his large band, Interconnections Ensemble. Home is Here is the title of the album, and it's on Tapestry Records in conjunction with Jazz Road, a South Arts program. There's a guest. He's playing the clarinet. It's Paquito de Rivera, a wonderful, wonderful Grammy-winning performer. Reinvention. So an invention reinvented by Felipe Salas and the Interconnections Ensemble. A cool album called Home is Here. Asser coming up next. And let's listen to Asser, which features Jeff Parker. Blue Note Records and one from 2023 and the music of Michele Nuntrugocello.

kinds of things going on in that recording. Osser, featuring Jeff Parker, and the music of Michelle and Dubuccello, and preceding that, Felipe Salas.

Up next, it's the cat from Kathmandu. We heard La Rea, Mother Rea, from Fiat Tuak. Immigrant is the album from 2023, followed by one from Clark Gibson. Clark had an album out not too long ago that I played several times. I think I played every cut on it. It's kind of like Bird with Strings, only it's Clark Gibson with strings. And songs you wouldn't have heard Bird do, but, well, Gibson did them. And there's Gibson amazing us once again with Pat Bianchi at the organ and Louis Nash at the drums down in Tulsa playing George Gershwin's Embraceable You and quoting Bird a little bit here and there. The Lowdown Jazz Club in Tulsa, March the 4th of 2022 for Embraceable You from Counterclock on Cellar Music. Sean Jones is a special guest. Here's guitarist Red Schwager and Ryan Oliver. Cat from Kathmandu.

0: Sinceresa is the album. No Surrender is what that Italian phrase translates into. Guitarist Reg Schwager with saxophones and flutes by Ryan Oliver. The song's called Cat from Kathmandu.
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5: Day-to-day warming continues across Rochester, Western New York, and the Finger Lakes. More sunshine from hilltop to lakeshore to enjoy today. Once again, we're off to a cool start, but temperatures are really going to moderate in a big way later on today. The high, near 80 degrees away from Lake Ontario. Coming up for tonight, we'll find a mainly clear sky. Overnight low temperatures will be into the upper 50s, should be into low 50s in the open countryside. Look for sunshine and a few clouds for tomorrow and a gentle breeze. Highs in the low 80s. I'm meteorologist Josh Nichols for Jazz 90.1.
0: Gannett Records, like the people who do the billboards these days. And back in the 1920s, they were located in Indiana. Indiana, a wonderful place where music has been for, you know, at least 100 years. Bocelli Waltham Jazz Orchestra, reimagining the music of Jelly Roll Morton from 100 years ago. His composition, Grandpa's Spit.

by Nashville. Not like I'm going to go down and purchase a very large city in Tennessee. No, no, no. I'm David Bassey. Here's an album from Vicente Archer, the bassist, with Gerald Clayton at the piano and Bill Stewart at the drums. Short stories, mostly written by Vicente and some by the other cats in the band. This one, a Vicente Archer composition, by, not B-U-Y, B-Y-E, as in Goodbye, Nashville. By Nashville, from Vicente Archer and his album, Short Stories, on Cellar Music Group.

Up next, music recorded in Lubbock, Texas, at the Buddy Holly Hall of Performing Arts and Sciences. We just heard one made in New York City at the Bunker. Bill Stewart's at the drums, Gerald Clayton's at the piano, Vicente Archer is the bassist and the composer this time for a song called By Nashville. It's on Cellar Music Group, and Vicente Archer's short stories, that one, By Nashville, as in Goodbye Nashville. A funky little tune it is. Here's one called Evening Song. It's written by the pianist, Ben Hoglund, with Stephen Jones at the soprano and tenor saxophones. Let's give a listen to Evening Song and the album Road to Nowhere.

What a beautiful composition. Evening Song, written by pianist Ben Hoglund, with Stephen Jones at the soprano saxophone, recorded at the Buddy Holly Hall of Performing Arts and Sciences in Lubbock, Texas, August 2 and 3 of 2021. The album's called Road to Nowhere on OA2, and preceding that, Vicente Archer and his album Short Stories, out in 2023 on Cellar Music by Nashville, the song.

Up next, pianist Orrin Evans from Behind the Red Door. That's the music of pianist Edward Simon. Edward Simon with Mujer Romolino, Femenia, songs of Latin American women, and Margo Serrera with wordless vocals on Edward's composition. It's on Simon Music Productions and recorded at the San Francisco Conservatory of Music, Studio G, by the legendary recording engineer Jeff Cressman. Well, coming up next, here's a song that came from Stevie Wonder's catalog, They Won't Go When I Go. It has a churchy vibe to it, and that churchy vibe is added to by the vocalist, Alita Moses, joining Orrin Evans on his Smoke Sessions release, recorded December 12th of 2022. Smoke Sessions keeps them coming out, and this is an album with a lot of guests: Jazmaya Horn, Cy Smith, Wallace Roney, many more. They Won't Go When I Go.

That's Sam Rivers' popular composition, Beatrice, on Positone Records, and Ben Galise, and They Won't Go When I Go, Stevie Wonder and Yvonne Wright composition, with Alita Moses doing the vocals.

Up next is a song called Lucy. We just heard a song called Held, and you almost feel like somebody's trying to wrestle away from somebody else on the song Held. How do they do that? Sam Dickinson's at the guitar, and Mike Felice at the saxophone, with Anthony Michelli at the drums, and Artie Roth at the basses.

acoustic and electric, and a cool album called Resonance on Three Pines Records, the Artie Roth Quartet. And Artie Roth plays in a band or two with drummer Ernesto Savini. And so I knew about Artie because of that. And here he is on Three Pines Records and doing Resonance. And a cool album it is. We'll hear more from it. Brian McCarthy Nonet. Afterlife is the album. And the song called Lucy.

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3: NBC News Radio, I'm Mark Mayfield. California is still counting ballots after Tuesday's closely watched primary elections, with several high-profile races drawing national attention. Republican candidates have made gains in the traditionally Democratic state, including Fox News contributor Steve Hilton for governor and reality TV personality Spencer Pratt for Los Angeles mayor. President Trump is signing a revised version of an executive order aimed at addressing the cybersecurity threats of artificial intelligence. Matt Mattinson has more.
4: The order was signed privately, and according to reports, it features less advanced government scrutiny. Under the scaled-back version of the order, AI companies will be asked to submit their new models to a voluntary government review 30 days before releasing them to the public, while an earlier draft called for as much as 90 days in advance. I'm Matt Mattinson.
3: And a new study suggests that popular weight loss drugs may be linked to a lower risk of breast cancer. Mark Mayfield, NBC News Radio.
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10: Day-to-day warming continues across Rochester, Western New York, and the Finger Lakes. More sunshine from hilltop to lakeshore to enjoy today. Once again, we're off to a cool start, but temperatures are really going to moderate in a big way later on today. The high, near 80 degrees away from Lake Ontario. Coming up for tonight, we'll find a mainly clear sky. Overnight low temperatures will be into the upper 50s, should be into low 50s in the open countryside. Look for sunshine and a few clouds for tomorrow and a gentle breeze. Highs in the low 80s. I'm meteorologist Josh Nichols for Jazz 90.1.
11: Oh, happy hump day, friends, on this first hump day of June of 2026. Finding yourselves with blue skies, sunshine, early morning skies, and 48 degrees, although it feels like more like early April. 48 degrees if you're somewhere walking along that Seeker Beach in Charlotte, 49 at the airport. I'm Derek Lucas. Got a strong pot of coffee up and going. Got some jazz records, and also got some reminders for you to let you know you're T-minus 16 days away from the circus coming back to town. That's right. Circus being the Rochester International Jazz Festival. That's right. You're about 2 weeks away, 2 weeks and 2 days away. So if you haven't done so, get yourself involved and register to win, or possibly a chance to win our 2026 RIJF giveaway, where you will win, if you participate, a club of 9 day passes. That's right. 9 day club passes. 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Hit the link, take 60 seconds, and you're in the game. Presto. And the deadline is this Friday, so best wishes on you. We got music from Monty Alexander. Also, we got some more Jazz Festival favorites and whatever you want to hear, too, to keep you jazzed up on this Wednesday at 585-205-8087. 585-205-8087. Good morning and happy Wednesday.

of my favorite names of jazz trombonist, Gray Khan Moncur III. Here on Member Supported Jazz, 90.1 and jazz901.org, taking a ride on the coaster. 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There's a big red box that says Donate Now. And there's also a little tip jar. It says tip here. 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And without you, there literally is no us. 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Next Tuesday is June 9th, day after my parents' 50th wedding anniversary, and the Tuesday of Deepak the Two and Friends happening at Tropics. He's going to be our Jazz at the Beach installment of the month for June. And he'll be from Friends. Those friends will be ranged from Judah Seeley, maybe Tony Padilla, maybe Mike MacArthur, maybe Bill Tiberio, but he's always going to bring friends, heavy friends in the jazz sense of the word. So come out and join us next Tuesday evening starting at 7 o'clock. I will get there extra early because Deepak brings friends and his friends and their friends, so it's going to be packed out. So again, if you want to get your space, I would highly, highly recommend you get in there early. 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How about music from guitarist Dave Stryker, who will be coming to this year's Jazz Festival. First time for Dave playing here at the Jazz Fest. Can't wait to check him out. And no doubt he'll be doing this song, Superfly and Pusher Man, as we celebrate the music of Curtis Mayfield this morning on Jazz 90.1.

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4: Stardate June 3rd. The Goddess of the Dawn has given millions of Americans a rare treat the past couple of years. Brilliant displays of the northern lights in regions where they're seldom seen. Today, we know that these colorful curtains of light are powered by storms on the sun. Bigger storms expand the viewing area. But in centuries past, cultures around the globe created their own explanations. In Scandinavia, for example, the northern lights might have represented Bifrost, the rainbow bridge that connected Earth to Asgard, the home of the gods. In some of the islands of Scotland, the lights represented a pair of chieftains fighting for the hand of the Merry Dancer. In southern England, they were considered omens of misfortune. Some saw the lights as clashing swords. Red lights were streamers of blood. During an intense outburst in March 1716, at the end of a civil war, people ran into the streets in their nightclothes, and some thought it was Judgment Day. One writer said that some read in its glaring visage the fate of nations and the fall of kingdoms. The name for the northern lights, the Aurora Borealis, was bestowed in 1619 by Italian astronomer Galileo Galilei. Aurora was the Roman goddess of the dawn. Boreas was the Greek god of storms and the north wind, one of the namesakes of the always beautiful, sometimes frightening, northern lights. More about the Aurora tomorrow. Today's program was made possible by Mercer Caverns in Calaveras County in California's historic gold country. More information at mercercaverns.net. For the McDonald Observatory, I'm Billy Henry.
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5: Day-to-day warming continues across Rochester, Western New York, and the Finger Lakes. More sunshine from hilltop to lakeshore to enjoy today. Once again, we're off to a cool start, but temperatures are really going to moderate in a big way later on today. The high, near 80 degrees away from Lake Ontario. Coming up for tonight, we'll find a mainly clear sky. Overnight low temperatures will be into the upper 50s, should be into low 50s in the open countryside. Look for sunshine and a few clouds for tomorrow and a gentle breeze. Highs in the low 80s. I'm meteorologist Josh Nichols for Jazz 90.1.
6: Could ask for a nicer morning. Blue skies, sunshine, cooling clouds, and it's already 55 degrees. It was near Braddock Bay, 57 at the airport. A member-supported Jazz 90.1 and jazz901.org, making his jazz festival debut this year on June 21st, bringing in summer season. Arturo Sandoval, and he's got a new album called Mangoo. A little taste of it. This is called Rolling Hills and Jazz 90.1.

0: little tribute to the music, wisdom and genius of Curtis Mayfield, with one of his great songs, Gypsy Woman, performed by Aaron Neville. Before that, We're a Winner from David Fathead Newman and Young Holt Unlimited with Freddy's Dead. You're on Members Supported Jazz, 90.1 and jazz901.org on the sunny third day of June, 2026. 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That's right, the 2026 RIJF, and we want to help you celebrate it with a little contest we're holding. 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Any questions about it, give us a call at 966-5299. I always love talking to kids about once upon a time and what my parents and grandparents would tell us, we just couldn't get over, that people would go out and sing on street corners for fun. They pick out their favorite songs and their friends, and they'd say, okay, you sing high, you sing low, you sing middle. And they'd sing doo-wop, is what they called it. And they just sing all day and all night long in basements, living rooms, around the street corners, just for fun. And you tell kids that today, you're like, what? People actually would sing outside just for fun. I'm like, yeah, once upon a time. Case in point, Curtis Mayfield and his friends, which would become the Impressions, would do that all the time, singing jazz standards just for the sheer fun of it. Case in point, this is their great take of September's song on Jazz 90.1. Good morning and happy Wednesday.
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2: NBC News Radio, I'm Scott Carr. California is still counting ballots after Tuesday's closely watched primary elections. And Republican candidates have made some gains, including Fox News contributor Steve Hilton for the governor's race and reality TV personality Spencer Pratt in the race for L.A. mayor. Democrat Katie Porter has conceded her bid for governor. The U.S. and Iran are exchanging missile fire over the Persian Gulf. Reports say Iran started firing missiles at U.S. allies after the U.S. attacked an oil tanker bound for an Iranian port that did not comply with a U.S. blockade. In downtown Bakersfield, California, two hostages have now been released in what continues to be an active bomb threat situation inside a Chase bank. Police say there's an unknown number of people inside the bank, and the man holding them there since yesterday apparently has a bomb strapped to his body. Negotiations in the standoff are ongoing. Scott Carr, NBC News Radio.
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4: Crews on scene of an accident, 490 eastbound at Ames Street, seeing delays back towards Mount Reed Boulevard right now. Up to speed, though, 390 and 590 southbound from 104 down through 490. And we're looking good 490 westbound at the 590 split. I'm Ed Smith with your Jazz 90.1 traffic.
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8: Day-to-day warming continues across Rochester, Western New York, and the Finger Lakes. More sunshine from hilltop to lakeshore to enjoy today. Once again, we're off to a cool start, but temperatures are really going to moderate in a big way later on today. The high, near 80 degrees away from Lake Ontario. Coming up for tonight, we'll find a mainly clear sky. Overnight low temperatures will be into the upper 50s, should be into low 50s in the open countryside. Look for sunshine and a few clouds for tomorrow and a gentle breeze. Highs in the low 80s. I'm meteorologist Josh Nichols for Jazz 90.1.
9: Blue sky, sunshine, 52 degrees if you're somewhere walking around Deerand, Eastman Park. 53 at the airport. 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Can't wait to see this young lady back in the Flower City performing at this year's Jazz Festival on Wednesday, June 24th. Cecile McLaurin-Salvant. This is her take on Moody's Movement on Jazz 90.1. Good morning.

Joey's dad. That's where he got it from. Papa John DeFrancesco with his great take of People Get Ready on member-supported Jazz 90.1 and Jazz901.org. Getting you up and ready for your Wednesday, whether you have to go into school, you have to go into work, you have to go into life. 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It's that kind of vibe. Christopher Cross, James Taylor, just it's all just to take a breather or two and then get back in the fight of life. 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Let's swing on with new music from Steve Wilson with an album I just can't get enough of. It's Steve on sax featuring Joe Locke on vibes, Reedy Rosas on keyboards. It's incredible. Check this out. The Sure Things Can Change. Steve Wilson taking on Gina Vanelli on Jazz 90.1.

Morning Song Sounds, courtesy of Randy Brecker, a member-supported Jazz 90.1 and Jazz901.org. Happened to catch Randy last week when he was in town for a quick visit to the Flower City as part of the Trumpet Conference. He brought Otto Rivati and his daughters. That's right, Randy still has teenage daughters, and he's in his 80s. That'll happen when you just hit the reset button in your 60s. Hanging out with you up until 9 a.m. In that set of sounds, along with Randy Brecker, Wynton Kelly, with Kenny Burrell and Jimmy Cobb and Paul Chambers and Candido, taking on the music of Curtis Mayfield with It's All Right, and brand new music from Steve Wilson from one of my favorite albums of this past year, featuring Joe Locke and Renee Ross. And this is a good reminder that the surest things can change. This will not change because of your support for us, this thing called Jazz 90.1. So again, we are asking for all of our listeners from all over the world, if you can help us out with a little bit, because it helps out a lot to keep us on the radio for at least one more day, as well as streaming for one more day, as we are nearing the end of our fiscal year, which happens on June 30th. So today's June 3rd. We have 27 days to reach our goal, and we're getting there step by step, dollar by dollar, dime by dime, nickel by nickel. 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You also have a little tip jar if you want a tip there as well. Or we take checks. 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You can make the check payable to Jazz 90.1, 1139 Maiden Lane, Rochester, New York. Zip code is 14615 against Jazz 90.1. 1139 Maiden Lane, Rochester, New York. Zip code is 14615. Or you can just walk it up to us. Yeah, that's right. We love getting donations in person. And then you can drop it off to us here at 1139 Maiden Lane, Greece Olympia School. Big Jazz sign at the door. Follow that there, and we'll give you a fist bump for saying thanks. Let's continue on. Music from Rochester-born pianist David Janeway. 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

0: celebrating the music and sounds of Curtis Mayfield through the sax of Javon Jackson with Move On Up. Yeah, member-supported Jazz 90.1 and Jazz901.org. Before that, some locally sourced sounds courtesy of pianist David Janeway from the Flower City with Kay Shuffle. Shuffling on with you up until 9 a.m. Good morning.
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2: Still a slow going to downtown from the west side. We've got crews on scene of an accident, 490 eastbound at Ames Street, seeing those delays back past 390. 390 southbound looking good, though, from 104 down past the airport. Just starting to see busy traffic fill in 590 southbound from Empire down towards Browncroft. Ed Smith with your Jazz 90.1 traffic.
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6: Day-to-day warming continues across Rochester, Western New York, and the Finger Lakes. More sunshine from hilltop to lakeshore to enjoy today. Once again, we're off to a cool start, but temperatures are really going to moderate in a big way later on today. The high, near 80 degrees away from Lake Ontario. Coming up for tonight, we'll find a mainly clear sky. Overnight low temperatures will be into the upper 50s, should be into low 50s in the open countryside. Look for sunshine and a few clouds for tomorrow and a gentle breeze. Highs in the low 80s. I'm meteorologist Josh Nichols for Jazz 90.1.
0: Thanks for a nicer morning. Blue skies, sunshine, 58 degrees on Parcel 5, 57 at the airport. 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Another must-see show for me. It's happening on Monday, June 22nd. My good friends Eric Alexander and Jeremy Pelt coming. They rarely play together, but they are on Monday, June 22nd. Give me some New York City jazz. The latest from Jeremy with the number one jazz album in the world right now. This is For the Culture on Jazz 90.1.

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2: NBC News Radio, I'm Scott Carr. Ballots are still being counted in primary elections for House, Senate, and governor races across six states. Two Republicans have made gains in the races for California governor and the mayor of Los Angeles, where reality TV star Spencer Pratt appears headed for a runoff with L.A. Mayor Karen Bass.
3: It's going to be a fun ride. I hope she's ready.
2: The latest vote results show Mayor Bass with 36% and Pratt with 29%, while City Councilwoman Nithya Raman is trailing in third place. Primaries were also held in New Jersey, New Mexico, South Dakota, Montana, and Iowa, where the first President Trump-endorsed candidate lost this election cycle. Congressman Randy Feenstra conceded to businessman Zach Lane in the Republican primary for governor. The Vegas Golden Knights outlasted the Hurricanes last night in Game 4 of the Stanley Cup Finals, winning it 5-4. Scott Carr, NBC News Radio.
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5: An accident 490 eastbound at Mount Reed Boulevard, but traffic is easing up 490 eastbound as you make your way into downtown from 531 past Mount Reed Boulevard. 590 southbound, busy traffic from Norton down towards the 490 split. I'm Ed Smith with your Jazz 90.1 traffic.
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12: Day-to-day warming continues across Rochester, Western New York, and the Finger Lakes. More sunshine from hilltop to lakeshore to enjoy today. Once again, we're off to a cool start, but temperatures are really going to moderate in a big way later on today. The high, near 80 degrees away from Lake Ontario. Coming up for tonight, we'll find a mainly clear sky. Overnight low temperatures will be into the upper 50s, should be into low 50s in the open countryside. Look for sunshine and a few clouds for tomorrow and a gentle breeze. Highs in the low 80s. I'm meteorologist Josh Nichols for Jazz 90.1.
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14: Breeze drifting on by, you know how I feel. 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

Jeff Golub here, member-supported Jazz 90.1 and Jazz901.org, as we pay tribute to the music of Curtis Lee Mayfield, born in the state once upon a time. Also, we heard, of course, from Stan Getz with Melinda and our 8 o'clock theme song, Nina Simone with Feeling Good. 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After me, it's the wit and wisdom of Mike Whittemore for your Wednesday, and then Tom Christian, and Ben Robb, and then Scott Ferris with some dinner jazz, and then we hang out with Herb Smith downtown, Eastman School of Music, going through the archives, past, present, future, and then we end the night by looking at the skies and smoothing the groove with Rankin Shaver. 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There's a big red box that says donate now. Do just that. Hit the tip jar. Do that and tell friends to do the same thing and keep us on the radio for one more day. That's all we're asking for, just one more day. New sounds from trumpeter Brad Good doing the goose dance on Jazz 90.1.

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Going after Mindy. Needed something to get her up and swinging to go into work. I hope I did the trick for you. Did it for me. Hanging out with you up until 9 a.m. Then it's going to be the wit and wisdom of Mike Whittemore for your Wednesday. And then the groove goes on and on. Never stops. Tom Christian, Scott Ferris, Rob, Rankin Shaver. It doesn't stop. Herb Smith, it never stops because of your support for us. And we never take it for granted, not for a single second. That's why we can't thank you enough for all the support you've given us, whether it's by telling people about the station, about this music, becoming members of the station, all of it. So again, thank you so much. We really appreciate it. Our next event is happening this coming Tuesday with Rochester Jazz Hero, Deepak the Two. And he's bringing some friends like Judas Steele. He might be bringing Tony Bedia. He might be bringing Bill Tiberio, Mike MacArthur. It's always a hang. It's always a party. It's happening this coming Tuesday at Tropics, 4775 Lake Avenue, part of our Jazz at the Beach concert series. Again, free, open to the public. Bring the family. Bring everybody through. Bring grandma, grandpa, and the grandkids. It's a family-friendly event. It's fun. And if you want to make a donation to keep us there on the beach as well as on the air and online, we'll gladly accept it. You don't have to, but we appreciate if you did. To learn more about the series, go to jazz901.org. Our celebration of music of Curtis Mayfield continues with George Benson. Why? Because we can do it again. So let's do it again on Jazz 90.1.

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0: She got sold. She ain't even used yet.
1: Indeed. Celebrating the music of Curtis Mayfield, Joe Williams with Thad Jones, Mel Lewis Orchestra with A Woman's Got Soul, and George Benson from the film that came out 50 years ago, Let's Do It Again, with Sidney Poitier and Bill Cosby. Yeah, yeah, those are pretty funny films. Let's Do It Again, Uptown Saturday Night, and Piece of the Action. Those three films were pretty hilarious. Remember watching those in the old drive-in movies, drive-in theaters back in the day. Hanging out with you up until 9 a.m. today. Good morning.
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3: Traffic is back up to speed on 590 southbound as you make your way from 104 down through the 490 split. No issues on 490 westbound at 590. They continue road work today. 490 eastbound at the Pittsburgh Route 31 exit. They've got a lane shift there. 390 southbound moving right along. Ed Smith with your Jazz 90.1 traffic.
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6: Day-to-day warming continues across Rochester, Western New York, and the Finger Lakes. More sunshine from hilltop to lake shore to enjoy today. Once again, we're off to a cool start, but temperatures are really going to moderate in a big way later on today. The high, near 80 degrees away from Lake Ontario. Coming up for tonight, we'll find a mainly clear sky. Overnight low temperatures will be into the upper 50s, should be into low 50s in the open countryside. Look for sunshine and a few clouds for tomorrow and a gentle breeze. Highs in the low 80s. I'm meteorologist Josh Nichols for Jazz 90.1.
1: Right now, blue sky, sunshine, and 62 degrees. If you're walking around High Falls, blue sky, sunshine, and 64 at the airport. 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

0: Closing out this year's Jazz Festival on June 27th, the Count Basie Orchestra. That's right, you just heard the Count Basie Orchestra doing Your Precious Love, featuring Jackie Wilson on the vocals on member-supported Jazz 90.1 and Jazz901.org. I'm doing the research to find out who's coming in terms of singing with the Count Basie Orchestra. It might be Deborah Silver. We got to get that oil, don't we? Yeah, DW40.
1: It's not my fault.
0: So it's either going to be, we're thinking Deborah Silver, could be Carmen Bradford, but whoever is coming to sing, it's going to be amazing. And you get a little taste. When Count Basie's behind you, you can't lose, as you heard Jackie Wilson right there. And before that, Jeff Beck with legendary drummer and singer from Vanilla Fudge, Carmen Appice. And all these years, I think I've been saying Appice as the rest of the world, but apparently just found out it's actually pronounced Appice.
1: Appice.
0: But...
1: And didn't he play on one Wings album?
0: I believe he did.
1: Paul McCartney.
0: I believe he did. Yeah. So, and Carmen, despite all of his insanity and crazy lifestyle, is still with us.
1: I had, you know, just goes to show you how much you can learn by being here at this radio station, or just by listening to this radio station. Carmen Appice. I had no idea he was the lead singer of Vanilla Fudge.
0: That's right, that's right.
1: But when I heard that record that you played, I'm thinking, wow, that sounds like Vanilla Fudge.
0: Yeah, so, yeah. It was pretty much Vanilla Fudge. It was with Jeff Beck on lead guitar. So there you go.
1: That was Vanilla Fudge?
0: Yeah, no, it was Jeff Beck.
1: Oh, that song.
0: It's Jeff Beck, yeah. It's Jeff Beck. When Vanilla Fudge broke up, half the band became the new Jeff Beck group.
1: Set me free, why don't you, baby?
0: There you go.
1: Get up. Okay, sorry.
0: Like I said, it's the wit and wisdom for your Wednesday.
1: Sing.
0: There you go. It's already started.
1: See, now you know why I ended up being a DJ, you know, a little bit here and there, because I can't really sing.
0: But you like to entertain, which is just as good as singing.
1: Yes.
0: So, Brother Whittemore, what do you got cooking today?
1: A lot of stuff.
0: I see. Nice smorgasbord of sounds.
1: I got Jimmy Smith. I've been leaning into Bob Minzer a little bit.
0: Oh, yeah.
1: So I got Bob Minzer with the Yellow Jackets, and I got Bob Minzer as part of the, what is it, the GRP All-Stars? Is that what it is?
0: That's it, yeah.
1: Yeah. GRP All-Stars. And... and then also Bob Minzer solo. So and it's Dakota Staten's birthday.
0: That's
1: today.
0: Right.
1: So I got a little Dakota Staten for you.
0: So I see. I predict the Late Late Show might be making an appearance on your show today.
1: Yeah, that could be. Another one I've been leaning into a little bit, Terrence Blanchard.
0: Ooh, yeah.
1: So I got some Terrence Blanchard, and because I can't help myself, I got some Lyle Lovett. And Manhattan Transfer.
0: Dude.
1: And Jane Monheit.
0: Dude, you're ready, man.
1: I love Jane Monheit.
0: Yes, you should.
1: She just has the most gorgeous voice. And and also some Gonzalo
0: Rubalcaba?
1: Yeah.
0: All right.
1: That's him.
0: All right, man. We got you, man. We got
1: quite
0: you.
1: Quite the Latin star.
0: Yes, he is. You got the sun, we got blue skies, and Mike Whittemore to keep you going for your Wednesday. How's that?
1: Hello again, everybody.
0: There you go.
1: Going to be fun.
0: And T-minus now, a member-supported Jazz 90.1.

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7: Day-to-day warming continues across Rochester, Western New York, and the Finger Lakes. More sunshine from hilltop to lakeshore to enjoy today. Once again, we're off to a cool start, but temperatures are really going to moderate in a big way later on today. The high, near 80 degrees away from Lake Ontario. Coming up for tonight, we'll find a mainly clear sky. Overnight low temperatures will be into the upper 50s, should be into low 50s in the open countryside. Look for sunshine and a few clouds for tomorrow and a gentle breeze. Highs in the low 80s. I'm meteorologist Josh Nichols for Jazz 90.1.
8: Outside our Jack Mindy studios, it is 58 degrees. What a beautiful day to get out and finish your mulching. make sure and take your allergy pills, because man, that cottonwood is going like there is no tomorrow. Man, I hate it when that happens. Welcome to Wit Wednesday.

0: Herb Alpert. That is Rise. Good stuff there. 90 plus years old, still touring. Big star in the 60s and beyond. Then later on, music mogul. Just unbelievable. What a great career Herb Alpert has had. This summer, there will be just one jazz dinner cruise on the Colonial Belle. It's going to take place Monday, August 10th from 6:30 to 9:30. We'll feature a great live band. That'll be Bill Tiberio and Friends. And when we say friends, we mean friends. You just never know who is going to be appearing as one of the friends with Bill Tiberio's band. We'll also have a terrific dinner on board, and you'll be able to cruise along the Erie Canal and enjoy the sights and enjoy the scenes and the company and the camaraderie and the great food and the great music. That's the Jazz Dinner Cruise on the Colonial Belle, Monday, August 10th, 6:30 to 9:30. 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

Jazz 90.1, that's Grazing in the Grass, Hugh Masekela for you here at Jazz 90.1. Mike Whittemore in till noon today, and thank you. Thank you for joining us. June 3rd, birthday of Dakota Staton, and here's her big hit, The Late Late Show, 1957. Dakota Staton, happy birthday.

Happy birthday, Dakota Staten. One song deserves another. It's a twin spin here at Jazz 90.1. You've changed. Dakota Staten

0: That is Dakota Staton. She was born on this day in, let me see, I'm going to check the year. Born on this day in 1930 in the Homewood neighborhood in Pittsburgh, Pennsylvania. She attended George Westinghouse High School. Of course, you know, Pittsburgh was the home of Westinghouse for many, many years. Studied music at the Fillion School of Music in Pittsburgh, and later she performed in the Hill District, a jazz hotspot, as a vocalist with a number of orchestras in the Pittsburgh area. And then she moved on to New York and was signed to a record deal and had quite a career. Really, really something. Suffered a stroke in 1999. And died in 2007, but happy posthumous birthday to Dakota Staton. Jazz 90.1, Mike Whittemore here until noontime today. By the way, I don't know if you know this. Well, hopefully you do know this. Rochester's longest-running ethnic radio program, the Carosello Italiano, has moved to Jazz 90.1. Host Joe Capagreco brings traditional and contemporary music from Italy, along with news of current events, sports, and community happenings of interest to Rochester's diverse Italian-American population. So, Festa Italiana, or Carosello Italiano, you can call it either one, it airs at 2 o'clock Sunday afternoon, 2 to 3 every Sunday afternoon here at Jazz 90.1. Right after the Sunday Music Festa with Professor Otto Bruno. Love that Otto Bruno. Love his show. And and it runs before Don Kellogg's Two on the Isle, which runs from 3 till 5, where she lays down all kinds of terrific music from Broadway shows. She knows those Broadway shows up one side and down the other, and it is just, it makes for a real great afternoon of listening. Sunday afternoon, Festa Italiana with Otto Bruno, Joe Capagreco from 2 to 3, and then 2 on the Isle with Don Kellogg. Sundays are great here at Jazz 90.1, and that's as far as I go.
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3: Day-to-day warming continues across Rochester, Western New York, and the Finger Lakes. More sunshine from hilltop to lakeshore to enjoy today. Once again, we're off to a cool start, but temperatures are really going to moderate in a big way later on today. The high, near 80 degrees away from Lake Ontario. Coming up for tonight, we'll find a mainly clear sky. Overnight low temperatures will be into the upper 50s, should be into low 50s in the open countryside. Look for sunshine and a few clouds for tomorrow and a gentle breeze. Highs in the low 80s. I'm meteorologist Josh Nichols for Jazz 90.1.
0: Thank you, Josh. Outside our Jack Mindy studios, it is 65 degrees. It's going to be a great day for grilling. Grilling and chilling here, Jazz 90.1.

That's June Christie along with Stan Kenton for you there at Jazz 90.1. Mike Whittemore here at Jazz 90.1 and Ontario Beach Park Program Committee present 7 free spring, summer, and fall jazz and big band concerts at Tropics Nightclub, 4775 Lake Avenue in Charlotte. It's Jazz at the Beach, and coming up next week, is Deepak the Two. Then Enclave on July 14th, Paradigm Shift on August 11th, Daryl Parker Quartet in September, and Sofrito Latin Jazz Quintet will round things out on October 13th. All concerts begin at 7 o'clock. 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It is just a beautiful thing. We're going to close out hour number one of Whit Wednesday with this one from Pat Metheny and Lyle Mays on Jazz 90.1.

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Well, that was a quick ending. Sorry about that. The Organ Grinder's Swing, the great Jimmy Smith. Before that, If I Had a Boat, Lyle Lovett. And we started things off with Early Morning Stroll by Eric Alexander. Michael Whittemore here with you till noon today. If you're a business owner or marketing director, you know how important it is to get your brand in front of your target audience. 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We run underwriting messages. 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It's kind of who, what, when, where. 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That's Derek Lucas. Not only is he the morning guy, but he's the sales manager. 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Just go to jazz901.org. 17 minutes after 10 o'clock, want to shout out to some of our long-distance listeners here this morning. Would like to shout out to Sophia and Maria in Cherry Hill, and I'd like to shout out Dan and Bryn and Rooney in Henderson, Nevada, and Paul and Susan in Chautauqua. I could probably come up with an even bigger list, but we'll leave it at that for the time being. Jazz 90.1, we appreciate your listening, and if you are a long-distance listener and you would like to shout us out, just send an email to, I'm pretty sure the email is Mike W. It's M-I-K-E-W, Mike W. at jazz901.org. And that's the name of that tune. Here's Gonzalo Rubalcaba.

Gonzalo Rubalcaba, what a terrific Cuban piano player and band leader. That first tune from his album Solo was the number one Latin jazz album in 2007. And the second one, Supernova, was the number one Latin jazz album in 2001. So a little twofer there for you here at Jazz 90.1. You know, there are so many ways that you can donate to listener-supported Jazz 90.1. Well, you know, you can always write a check. And, yeah, that's the old-fashioned way. You just mail it to Jazz 90.1 at 1139 Maiden Lane, Rochester, New York, 14615. 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And if you have a charge card, we take most of them, too. We take Visa, MasterCard, American Express, Discover, and JCB. It's a veritable who's who of charge cards that we will take here at Jazz 90.1. So let's keep going here. We're going to close out this half hour with a song that you might have heard once or twice before. It was probably the number one slow dance tune through most of the 1970s. Here's Chicago with Color My World.

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5: Day-to-day warming continues across Rochester, Western New York, and the Finger Lakes. More sunshine from hilltop to lakeshore to enjoy today. Once again, we're off to a cool start, but temperatures are really going to moderate in a big way later on today. The high, near 80 degrees away from Lake Ontario. Coming up for tonight, we'll find a mainly clear sky. Overnight low temperatures will be into the upper 50s, should be into low 50s in the open countryside. Look for sunshine and a few clouds for tomorrow and a gentle breeze. Highs in the low 80s. I'm meteorologist Josh Nichols for Jazz 90.1.
6: Thank you, Josh. And yes, those temperatures have already begun to moderate. It is 69 degrees outside our Jack Mindy studios here at the one and only Jazz 90.1. Here's Pat Metheny.

That would be Pat Metheny, and here to stay here at Jazz 90.1. You know, the Rochester International Jazz Festival is just around the corner, and we are again giving our listeners the opportunity to win a huge prize pack. 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You can register there. Official WGMC contest rules apply. Here's Lee Ritenour. Let's try that one more time. Here's Lee Ritenour. Operator error. What can you do?

All-Star.

0: was recorded in 2007. It's the Monterey Jazz Festival 50th Anniversary All-Stars, featuring Terrence Blanchard, Benny Green, James Moody.
1: Thank you very much, ladies and gentlemen.
0: You're welcome. You're welcome. Yeah, that's it. You know, my friend Peter Parts has been running inspirational messages on various radio stations for the last 20 years, and I appreciate that. Peter is a really cool guy. If you go to the jazz festival and you see, you know, kind of a big guy wandering around with a bunch of cameras around his neck, I mean, he takes so many great pictures. A lot of the pictures that you've seen over the years of the from the various jazz festivals have been taken by Peter. He's just a terrific photographer and a wonderful guy. And I ran across a quote here that I kind of liked, and I wanted to share it with you. I don't know if it's going to rank right up there with the sorts of things that Peter's been doing over the last 20 years or so, but this, I like this. This is from Pablo Picasso. According to Picasso, the meaning of life is to find your gift, and the purpose of life is to give it away. Give that gift away. I like that. Coming up on 11 o'clock, one more hour to go. Here's Joe Sample on Jazz 90.

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Pat is a great drummer. Pat Petrillo. Petrillo. That's easy for you to say. Summer in Philly here at Jazz 90.1. And before that, CMD with Waiting for a Girl Like You. CMD, great local jazz trio. Casey Filiacci, Mark Terranova, and Dave Cohen. Piano, bass, and drums. Really, a terrific local band. Mike Whittemore here for a little bit less than another hour into hour number three here. And we are just having some fun. The annual Rochester International Jazz Festival is coming up in just a couple of weeks. And you may recall that last week, I think it was last Friday, maybe it was last Thursday night, Derek Lucas did a preview of the Jazz Fest and made some recommendations on at least some of the bands that he is going to see, that the can't miss groups and venues, and kind of give you a little bit of a head start in trying, as you try to decide who you're going to try to see and who you're not going to try to see, and really make the most of this Jazz Fest, because there are so many artists that will be here. You can't possibly see them all. Now, that show ran a week ago, but you haven't missed it. You can still listen to it if you go to jazz901.org. Go to our website and click on listen. You will then see listed below the different things that you can listen to. And right there in the midst of that list, it says podcasts. And if you click on podcasts, you will find that show, the preview to the 2026 Rochester International Jazz Festival by Derek Lucas. And it is Derek along with Rob as well. You haven't missed your opportunity to listen to our preview of this year's Jazz Fest. And if you want to give it a listen, I think that you will enjoy it. Coming up on 17 minutes after 11 o'clock, let's keep the customer satisfied. This is Jaco Pastorius with an appearance by Sam and Dave. Say, come on, come over on Jazz 90.1.

0: Well, the great Peebo Bryson left this world yesterday at the age of 73. And there's a little bit of a tribute to Peebo Bryson right there. Whole New World by Don Braden. Not Peebo, obviously, but Don playing one of Peebo's great hits there for you. Here at Jazz 90.1. And by the way, if you would like to hear more of Peebo Bryson, Smooth Grooves Radio, which you can get to through jazz901.org, through our website, we are doing a tribute to Peebo Bryson all day today. So you might want to check that out if you are so inclined. We're going to close out this half hour of our program and get into the final half hour of Wit Wednesday with this from Jane Monheit on Jazz 90.1.
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5: Day-to-day warming continues across Rochester, Western New York, and the Finger Lakes. More sunshine from hilltop to lakeshore to enjoy today. Once again, we're off to a cool start, but temperatures are really going to moderate in a big way later on today. The high, near 80 degrees away from Lake Ontario. Coming up for tonight, we'll find a mainly clear sky. Overnight low temperatures will be into the upper 50s, should be into low 50s in the open countryside. Look for sunshine and a few clouds for tomorrow and a gentle breeze. Highs in the low 80s. I'm meteorologist Josh Nichols for Jazz 90.1.
6: Thank you, Josh. We are getting there outside our Jack Mindy studios. It's 73 degrees at Jazz 90.1.

0: That would be Larry Carlton with Minute by Minute, which, that was not the song that I was expecting. You know, I was thinking, you know, the Doobie Brothers, Minute by Minute by Minute. Yeah, but I don't think that was it.
1: No.
0: Anyway.
1: I found out, Phil Dad told me that you can have different songs with the same name.
0: Oh, yeah.
1: You don't copyright a song name.
0: You don't copyright names.
1: Yeah.
0: Okay. I get that.
1: I didn't know that.
0: Mike Whittemore here, Tom Christian, that other voice, the voice of reason. I'm a whack job. He's the voice of reason. And you're going to be here starting, 15, 16 minutes from now, and you'll be here until 3 o'clock this afternoon. What do you got in store for your huge group of fans?
1: I have two birthdays, one of which you played and the other you probably never heard of the guy.
0: Okay.
1: Dakota Staton. Trombonist Gratian Monker III.
0: Oh, what do you mean?
1: It's his birthday today.
0: You're right. I don't know who that is.
1: I got a lot of new music, some of whom are going to be at the Jazz Festival. Jeremy Pelt.
0: Yeah.
1: Catherine Russell, Arturo Sandoval. Mm-hmm. Dave Stryker, they're all birthdays today, and they're all going to be at the Jazz Festival.
0: Nice.
1: And then I've got some interesting stuff. Bette Midler covering Big Maybelle. Huh?
0: Big Maybelle?
1: Yeah, Big Maybelle.
0: Okay.
1: Back in the 50s, I think.
0: Okay.
1: Raul Midon was going to be at the Jazz Festival covering Pete Townshend.
0: Okay.
1: Javon Jackson playing Bob Dylan. Judith Owen covering Mose Allison. Tuesday at Mona's. Tuesday at Mona's is an after-hour jam session, is a bar in Lower East Side of New York. And Tuesday at Mona's is a after-hour jam session that they have at that bar every Tuesday.
0: That's where all the big shots come in and play.
1: Yeah.
0: Oh, that's cool.
1: Should be fun.
0: Now, I understand that they've kind of changed the deal with the after-hours stuff at this year's Rochester International Jazz Festival, that there's one on one side of town and one on the other side of town.
1: Yeah, I got that from – I missed when Derek and Rob were doing their thing.
0: Right.
1: And I was going to talk about that during my show. You can go to our Jazz Vault and hear that. So I was listening to it last night, and they're going to have it on Broadway downstairs.
0: Oh, yeah, okay, yeah. Great.
1: Which is a smallish place, but
0: that's okay.
1: But it's still, you can walk there from the Jazz Festival.
0: Yeah, I love it.
1: Yeah.
0: It's always something new going on at the Jazz Festival. It's going to be a lot of fun. I'm going to be there. Well, I have to be there once to fulfill my duties as a Jazz 90.1 personality.
1: And run the dice game.
0: But I think I may end up coming there.
1: Yeah, there's a few things you'd like to see.
0: Yeah, yeah. Good stuff. All right. Well, thanks, Tom Christian. You'll be here starting at noon and all the way till 3 o'clock this afternoon. Let's keep things going. Coming into the final 15 minutes of Whit Wednesday, these are the Yellow Jackets.

That just about does it for me. That's Bob Mincer Big Band live at MCG with special guests. Great stuff. Mike Whittemore saying thank you so much for putting up with me. It has been a pleasure and a privilege. I'll see you next Wednesday. Until then, be good to each other.

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Good Wednesday afternoon, music lovers. My name is Tom Christian, and I will be with you today until 3 o'clock. I have two birthdays to celebrate today. One you know, probably, vocalist Dakota Stanton, and one you might not know, trombonist Gratian Munker III. I've got a lot of new music. Jeremy Pelt, Ulysses Owens Jr., Bria Schoenberg, The Sistering, the Black Madonna, Arturo Sandoval, and a whole bunch of those people are going to be at the Jazz Festival, which I'll tell you about. I have Bette Midler covering Big Maybelle, and she'll be doing that in the next segment. Raul Meadon covering Pete Townshend. Raul will be at the Jazz Festival. Javon Jackson playing Bob Dylan, and Judith Owen covering Mose Allison. I've got Kurt Elling singing Duke Ellington's I Like the Sunrise. I think he does a great job on that. And Tuesday at Mona's. It's an after-hour jam session at a bar in the Lower East Side of New York. My kind of sound. My kind of entertainment. And a whole lot more. So stay tuned for music that makes you feel good. And if not good, better. Started off the show with Dakota Stanton, born this day 1932. This is from her 1996 album, A Packet of Love Letters. That was Willie Nelson's Nightlife. Dakota on the vocals, Melvin Sparks on guitar. Sort of a down-home blues version of Nightlife. And then we had Sarah Hanahan, who is going to be here at the Jazz Festival. She's going to be with the Joe Farnsworth Quartet on Sunday, the 21st, at Max of Eastman Place. Sarah's album, Among Giants, that was her debut album in 2024. Name of the song, We Bop. Sarah on alto sax, Mark Carey on piano, Nat Reeves on bass. Coming up in the next segment, we've got Jeremy Pelt, who's going to be at the Jazz Festival, Ulysses Owens Jr., who is not, and Bette Midler, covering One Monkey Don't Stop, No Show. Yes. You got a variety of music you're going to get today, ladies and gentlemen. I do want to make mention of the fact of our Jazz at the Beach series. We've started that out at Jazz 90.1 and the Ontario Beach Park Program Committee are going to be producing seven free, the operating word here, free spring, summer, and fall jazz and big band concerts. We have them at the Tropics Nightclub. Tropics Nightclub is located at 4775 Lake Avenue in Charlotte. And we've already had a couple of performances. The next one up is Deepak Thettew and Friends. And I have met some of Deepak Thettew's friends, and you would want to meet them, too. You never know who's going to show up. It's going to be fantastic. That's going to be on Tuesday, June 9th. So that would be next Tuesday. And some of the shows after that is the Paradigm Shift, Daryl Parker Quartet, Sofrito Latin Jazz Quintet. So it's well worth the drive up there. The shows are fantastic. Deepak Thettew has played twice now for our listener party with his friends, and it's just standing room only and everybody into it. So I would highly recommend that. That's, as I said, next Tuesday, the 9th, 7 o'clock at the Tropics Nightclub up in Charlotte. Here is Jeremy Pelt.

0: Oh, yeah. Bette Midler and One Monkey Don't Stop No Show. That's from her 1998 album, Bathhouse Betty. Betty, obviously, on vocals. Bill Ungerman on the sax. Before that, we had Ulysses Owens Jr., new music from his new album, Around the World with You, you being the letter U, standing for Ulysses, I would guess. Little Girl Power was the name of the song. It's his second recorder, his leader of the quintet Generation Y, Art Blakey-style quintet. Ulysses on drums, really neat solo in there. Arena Terakubo on alto sax, and Nanami Haruta on trombone. And before that, a couple of people who are going to be appearing at the Jazz Festival, Jeremy Pelt. This is from his album, Our Company Will Not Be Erased. Again, new music. And For the Culture was the name of the song. Jeremy on trumpet. He will be with the New York City Jazz All-Stars and Eric Alexander on Monday, the 22nd of June at the Temple Theater. And Oren Evans is on piano in that. And Oren is going to be at the Jazz Festival on Friday, the 26th at Max of Eastman Place. Two other people, Buster Williams on bass and Lenny White on drums. Coming up in the next segment, we've got Billy Childs, who is going to be doing a cut from his The Winds of Change, and got a Grammy for that back in 2024. And then new music from Bria Skoenberg from her new album, Brass, doing Brotherhood of Man, right after this.
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7: What an absolutely spectacular late spring day across Rochester, Western New York, and the Finger Lakes. This afternoon offers up an abundance of sunshine, low humidity, great visibility, and a pleasant brand of warmth with a high temperature into the low 80s away from Lake Ontario. Starlit for tonight, not as cool. Overnight lows will be into the mid-50s. Becoming mostly sunny for the day tomorrow with a gentle breeze, which will turn locally onshore, the high temperature into the mid-80s. I'm meteorologist Josh Nichols for Jazz 90.1.
0: It is 76 degrees at the airport, 76 degrees in Fairport. Sunny, and I agree with Josh. What a spectacular day. Coming up, we've got Billy Childs with Chick Corea's Crystal Silence.

That was Rhea Schoenberg with her new album, Brass, Brotherhood of Man, Frank Lesser's How to Succeed in Business Without Really Trying, back from 1961. Bria, it was on a trumpet, and they had a special guest, Kellen Hannis, on trumpet also. Luther Ellison, piano, Eric Wheeler on bass, and Darren Douglas on drums. Interestingly enough, there's only one song that Bria sings on this album. All the rest are featuring her trumpet. I mean, she could play great trumpet player, but she's got a beautiful voice, too. I don't know why they did that. Before that, we had Billy Childs from his 2023 album, The Winds of Change, which won a Grammy for Best Jazz Instrumental Album. And it was Chick Corea's Crystal Silence. Billy on piano, great solo on trumpet from Ambrose Akinmusier, and a great solo on bass from Scott Colley, and that was Brian Blade on drums. Hi there, my name is Tom Christian. We've got the reigning part of this first hour. We've got more new music from The Sistering and more new music from Brian Lynch. Before we get that, I do want to remind you of our giveaway. For several years now, the Jazz 90.1 has been giving away a huge prize pack to commemorate the Rochester International Jazz Festival, which is going to be here in a little over 2 weeks. So we're going to do it again. Great, huge prize pack consisting of 2 9-day transferable club passes for the festival. Right there is a huge prize package. But there's more. One overnight stay for 2 at the Hyatt Regency Rochester downtown. Dinner at Phillips European, and also food from Ludwig Center Stage Cafe, chicken out, and there's more. As I said, another great prize package. So how do you get this great prize package? Well, you go to our website, jazz901.org, and look at the RIJF giveaway, and there's a big icon there that says click here to register, so you do that. We'll ask you a few questions, and you're in. Now, you need to do this by June 5th, and June 5th, you need to register by June 5th, and June 5th is, if you don't know it, is this Friday. So even though the Jazz Festival is over a couple of weeks, you got to register by this Friday by 11:59 p.m. So please do that. Good luck. It's a great package, as I said. Here is the Sistering, Gus Kahn's It Had to Be You.

That was The Sistering from their new album, more new music, and that was Gus Kahn's It Had to Be You. The Sistering are four female vocalists, all from North Carolina. Lois DeLatch, Nina Freeland, Lenora Zenzali-Helm, and Kate McCary. And that was Mickey Hayama on piano and Robert Towers on trombone. Coming up, we have more new music. This one is from Brian Lynch from his album Torchbearers, and it's Dizzy Gillespie's Blue and Boogie, Brian on trumpet, Orrin Evans on piano. Orrin is going to be at

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Jevon Jackson from his new album, Jackson Plays Dylan. And that was Hurricane from the film about Reuben Carter. Jevon on the tenor sax, Jeremy Manessia on the piano and keyboards. And before that, we had the Black Madonna. Black is in B-L-C-K from her new album, Between the Lines, and the song Body and Soul. And that album is it's a modern interpretation of the traditional American songbook. And her real name is Anna Hoffman, but she goes by the Black Madonna. And she explains that, why she does that on her website. But it's really a great album. They've taken a lot of old standards and reinterpreted them. Sounds pretty good. My name is Tom Christian. Coming up in the next segment, we've got new music by Blue Moods. We have celebrate the birthday of Gratian Munker III and new music from Judith Owen. I've been mentioning the Rochester Jazz Festival because a lot of the artists that we are playing today are going to be at the Jazz Festival. And Thursday, I think, May 28th, Derek Lucas and Rob Linton put together our annual RIJF preview special, where Derek breaks down each day of the Jazz Fest and shares some recommendations and not to miss shows. And also, Rob and Derek shared some interesting and exciting changes that are coming to the festival. Festival is from June 19th to the 27th. 19 venues, 300 plus shows, 100 free shows, over 1,700 artists. It's a hoot. So you say, well, yeah, but I missed it. So what? We still have it. We have it on our audio vault. And if you want to get to our audio vault, you go to our website, jazz901.org, and under the listen menu, you go to audio vault and look for Jazz 90.1 RIJF 26 preview special. It's should be the first thing that you see. And you'll hear Derek and Rob do an excellent job of talking about the festival, talking about the new things, and the artists. Because with all of those artists, as Derek said, it's who you don't know that's the key there. Because it's people. Maybe you know some, but over 1,700, I don't think so. So go to our website, jazz901.org, under the listen column, go to the audio vault and look for Jazz 90.1 RIJF 26 preview special. Okay, so we have Blue Moods from their album, a new album, Directions and Expressions, coming up.

0: New music from Judith Owen from her album Suit Yourself, and that was Mose Allison's Mind is on Vacation. Judith on vocals, that was Joe Bonamassa on guitar. And before that, Gratian Moncur III, born this day in 1937. That's from his 2004 album, Sonny's Back was the name of the song. Gratian on trombone, Gary Bartz on alto, Billy Harper tenor, Gary Smullyan on baritone, and Tim Higgins on trumpet. And we started off the segment with new music from Blue Moods from the album Directions and Expectations. The name of the song, Lazy Susan / Half Nelson. It's Positone Records. They've had the Blue Mood series for quite a few years, and this one is exploring the compositions of Miles Davis. He had Diego Rivera on tenor, Eli Hall on trombone, Ben Galeschi on vibes, Art Hirahara on piano, Boris Kozlov on bass, and Vinny Spiraza on drums. Coming up in the next segment, we have a favorite of mine, Kurt Elling. Kurt Elling is... I have different feelings about Kurt Elling. Some I like, some I don't. This one I really like. He's doing Duke Ellington's I Like the Sunrise. And then we've got new music from Catherine Russell from her first live album, Live at Jazz at Lincoln Center. But first this.
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6: What an absolutely spectacular late spring day across Rochester, Western New York, and the Finger Lakes. This afternoon offers up an abundance of sunshine, low humidity, great visibility, and a pleasant brand of warmth with a high temperature into the low 80s away from Lake Ontario. Starlit for tonight, not as cool. Overnight lows will be into the mid-50s. Becoming mostly sunny for the day tomorrow with a gentle breeze, which will turn locally onshore, the high temperature into the mid-80s. I'm meteorologist Josh Nichols for Jazz 90.1.
0: I hope you're having a time to enjoy this beautiful weather. And taking us with you. It's 77 degrees at the airport, and if you're in Hilton, it's 77 degrees there, too. Here's Kurt Elling with Duke Ellington's I Like the Sunrise.

new music from Catherine Russell from her album Live at Jazz at Lincoln Center. First live album that she's ever done, all of the albums that she's done. And that was Never Too Old to Swing. Catherine on vocals, and she is going to be at the Rochester Jazz Festival on Friday, June 19th at Kilburn Hall. Ben Patterson on piano, Matt Ministeri and guitar, and no, you weren't crazy, that really was a tap dancer in the background, Michaela Marino-Lerman. I wonder if Catherine's going to bring the tap dancer with her. Before that, Kurt Elling from his 2007 album Night Moves, and that was Duke Ellington's I Like the Sunrise, Kurt on vocals, Lawrence Hobgood on piano. Hi there, my name is Tom Christian. In my second hour, I've got new music coming up with Bobby Broom. I have music from Manfredo Fest, a little bossa nova music, and one more song from Dakota Staten. Before we get into all that, though, I want to talk about our summer jazz cruise aboard the Colonial Bell in Fairport. We're going to have one cruise this year, and it sets sail on Monday, August 10th at 6:30. We'll last 3 hours and get a trip through historic Erie Canal Lock, which is always a lot of fun. So the cruisers, you all people who go on the cruise, will enjoy a chef's choice dinner from Forest Hill Catering. I guarantee you that food will be delicious, and there will be plentiful. There'll also be a cash bar on board, and the first 100 guests to board will also receive a complimentary drink ticket, good for one non-alcoholic beverage during the cruise. So you're saying, wow, that sounds great. Wait a minute, I'm not done. Because it's a jazz cruise, we have to have some music, and we've got Bill Tiberio and friends who will perform live on board all the while we sail the Erie Canal. And I've seen Bill Tiberio, and he has great friends, so you're going to be entertained, I guarantee. Now, tickets are just $60 each. They are on sale now. If you go to our website, jazz901.org, look for the Join Us for Our Only Cruise in 26, and you can register, or you can pay your money there. So it's... when is it? Monday, August 10th at 6:30. We leave from Fairport, where the Colonial Bell is based, and about 3 hours, and tickets are available now. Here is new music from Bobby Broom.

Wow, that was impressive. That was Manfredo Fest from his 1998 album, Just Jobim, and it was Amparo, written by Antonio Carlos Jobim, Manfredo and piano. And before that, we had new music from Bobby Broom from his Notes of Thanks, a tribute to Sonny Rollins. That was Strode Road, Bobby on guitar. He actually worked with Sonny Rollins for 11 years. Dennis Carroll with a really great bass solo, and Kobe Watkins on drums. Coming up, finish out my second hour. We're celebrating the birthday of Dakota Staton today. She was born this day in 1932. So we're going to have another song from her, from her 1958 album, In the Night, and it's The Thrill Is Gone. It's going to be Dakota on vocals, George Shearing on piano, Toots Thielman on guitar, and Emil Richards on vibes. And I had read that Toots Thielman started out on guitar and then moved to harmonica. And then after the break, we have a song from Dee Dee Bridgewater. Speak slower, Tom. Dee Dee Bridgewater. And then new music from Arturo Sandoval, who will be appearing at the Jazz Festival. And music from Alexa Tarantino. Here is, what did I say? Dakota Staton.

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Good music from Alexa Tarantino from her 2025 album, The Roar and the Whisper, is the name of the song. This is for Albert, Alexa on alto sax, Stephen Feifke on piano, Philip Morris and Philip Norris on bass, Mark Whitfield Jr. on drums, and Alexa Tarantino is going to be at this year's Rochester International Jazz Festival on Saturday, June 20th at Kilbourne. And before that, we had Arturo Sandoval with new music. The name of the album is called Sangu, S-A-N-G-U with an accent. Don't know what that stands for, but Rolling Hills is the name of the song. Arturo on trumpet, and he will also be at the Jazz Festival on Sunday, June 21st at Kodak Hall at Eastman Theater. And we started off the segment with Dee Dee Bridgewater from her 2025 album, Keeping Tradition, with Horace Silver's Love Vibrations. That was Thierry Iliez on piano. Hi there, my name is Tom Christian. I am in my third hour. I'll be here until 3 o'clock when Rob Litton will step in and take you through drive time. Coming up, interesting CD. It's called Tuesday at Mona's, and Mona's turns out to be a tavern in the Lower East Side of New York City. And after musicians finish their gigs in New York City, they drop by Mona's and have a jam session. And, well, we captured one of those. So we've got Mona's Hot 4 doing My Blue Heaven. And then Raul Midon, who is also going to be at the Jazz Festival, doing Pete Townsend's From the Who, I Can See for Miles. So some really good stuff coming up. Before we get to all of that, I remind you that the Grease Baptist Church and Jazz 90.1 have announced their 2026-27 concert series lineup. We will be presenting 8 free community jazz and big band concerts starting in October going through May. The concerts will take place at the Grease Baptist Church in their sanctuary, which is located at 1230 Long Pond Road. Each performance begins at 7 p.m. and they last roughly 90 minutes. There's plenty of parking available at the church, including close handicap access. And we got some great performers, new ones for our jazz festivals. The Joey Stempien Big Band is going to kick it off on October 8th. Kenny Foster's Game Night Quartet. Sounds interesting. We have some regulars, too. Grease Concert Band, Gate Swingers Big Band, our friends Laura Dubin and Antonio Guerrero, Bill Tiberio Band, Duo Escambio, and the Kodak Concert Band. So we got you covered all year round with the Grease Baptist Church starting in October. Here is Mona's Hot 4 with My Blue Heaven.

0: impressed.
1: Thanks, everybody. Thanks for being here. As you can see, we're filming tonight. We're damn glad that you all are going to be a part of that. Thanks for being here. Yay!

0: Roll Me Down from his 2014 album Don't Hesitate. That was Pete Townshend's I Can See for Miles. I think you probably guessed that. Roll on the vocals and guitar and everything else. He is going to be at the Jazz Festival on Monday the 22nd at Kilburn Hall. That's got to be an exciting show. And then we had Mona's Hot 4. From the album A Tuesday at Mona's, My Blue Heaven. Mona's Hot Four are Dennis Lickman on clarinet, Gordon Webster piano, Nick Russo on banjo, and Jared Engel on bass. Coming up, we have Jesse J and new music from Stacey Kent, and then new music from Dave Stryker, and we'll close out my show with Ray Barreto.
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4: Stardate June 3rd. The Goddess of the Dawn has given millions of Americans a rare treat the past couple of years. Brilliant displays of the northern lights in regions where they're seldom seen. Today, we know that these colorful curtains of light are powered by storms on the sun. Bigger storms expand the viewing area. But in centuries past, cultures around the globe created their own explanations. In Scandinavia, for example, the northern lights might have represented Bifrost, the rainbow bridge that connected Earth to Asgard, the home of the gods. In some of the islands of Scotland, the lights represented a pair of chieftains fighting for the hand of the merry dancer. In southern England, they were considered omens of misfortune. Some saw the lights as clashing swords. Red lights were streamers of blood. During an intense outburst in March 1716, at the end of a civil war, people ran into the streets in their nightclothes, and some thought it was Judgment Day. One writer said that some read in its glaring visage the fate of nations and the fall of kingdoms. The name for the northern lights, the Aurora Borealis, was bestowed in 1619 by Italian astronomer Galileo Galilei. Aurora was the Roman goddess of the dawn. Boreas was the Greek god of storms and the north wind, one of the namesakes of the always beautiful, sometimes frightening, northern lights. More about the aurora tomorrow. Today's program was made possible by Mercer Caverns in Calaveras County in California's historic gold country. More information at mercercaverns.net. For the McDonald Observatory, I'm Billy Henry.
5: Here's the latest Jazz 90.1 weather forecast.
6: What an absolutely spectacular late spring day across Rochester, Western New York, and the Finger Lakes. This afternoon offers up an abundance of sunshine, low humidity, great visibility, and a pleasant brand of warmth with a high temperature into the low 80s away from Lake Ontario. Starlit for tonight, not as cool. Overnight lows will be into the mid-50s. Becoming mostly sunny for the day tomorrow with a gentle breeze, which will turn locally onshore, the high temperature into the mid-80s. I'm meteorologist Josh Nichols for Jazz 90.1.
0: 80 degrees at the Rochester International Airport, and if you happen to be in Fairport, it's 82 degrees, which is where I'm heading pretty soon. Coming up, we've got Jesse J and then new music from Stacy Kent.

Oh, nice job. That was new music from Stacey Kent from her album A Time for Love, and that was Stevie Wonder's As. Stacey on vocals, Art Hirahara on electric piano. We heard Art back with Blue Moods. And then Jim Tomlinson on soprano sax. Jim Tomlinson happens to be the husband of Stacey Kent. And we started off that segment with Jessie J from her 2025 album, Terra Nova, and that was Mr. Magic, Terry, or Jessie on tenor sax. Coming up, we have another participant in the Rochester Jazz Festival, Dave Stryker. He's got a new album out, Blue Fire, the Van Gelder section. So we'll hear a selection from that. And then we're going to close the show with Ray Barretto singing an apt song, Summertime. And before we get to that, I do want to give you, I don't want to say a warning, but we have a giveaway going on here, Rochester International Jazz Festival giveaway. We do this every year. And the Jazz Festival is getting closer and closer. It's a little over 2 weeks from now. And Jazz 90.1 is, again, giving listeners the opportunity to win a prize package, a huge prize package. We have 2 9-day transferable club passes for the festival, which by itself is a huge prize package. But there's more. We have an overnight stay for 2 at the Hyatt Regency Rochester downtown. We have dinner at Phillips European. Now I'm getting hungry. Oh, dinner at Phillips European, food from Ludwig's Center Stage Cafe, chicken out, and more. I'm really hungry. All you got to do is go to our website, jazz901.org. Look for the RIJF giveaway sign and register. We'll ask you a few questions and you'll be in. But you need to do this by this Friday, June 5th, at 11:59 p.m. That's all you have to do. It's just click where it says click here, and you'll be set. 2 passes, overnight stay at the Hyatt Regency, dinner at Phillips European, food for Ludwig's, chicken out, and more. Well worth it. Good luck. What do we have? What did I say? Oh, yeah, Dave Stryker from Blue Fire.

Dave Stryker and guitar from the album Blue Fire, the Van Gelder session, new music from Dave, and he will be with his quartet and Troy Roberts at the Jazz Festival on Monday, June 26th at the Theater at Innovation Square. To finish up my show today, I've got Ray Barreto from his album My Summertime, and he'll be playing and singing Summertime on congas and vocals. My name is Tom Christian. I've enjoyed being with you today. I'm here every Wednesday from 12 to 3. Tomorrow from 12 to 3, Phil Dodd will take his usual place, and Rob Linton will be in after me, and Scott Ferris will be in after him. I'm going to go out and enjoy the nice day. I think I'll go sit on my deck, maybe have an adult beverage. Ray Barreto, Summertime, and I'll see you.

I think that the Guajira and the blues have a strong common bond. They're both the result of working people, those who cut sugarcane in Cuba or Puerto Rico, or who have picked cotton in the south of the United States.

to bring Mr. Adam Coker, Michael Mossman, Hector Martignon, and a little jazz and guajira.

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5: What an absolutely spectacular late spring day across Rochester, Western New York, and the Finger Lakes. This afternoon offers up an abundance of sunshine, low humidity, great visibility, and a pleasant brand of warmth with a high temperature into the low 80s away from Lake Ontario. Starlit for tonight, not as cool. Overnight lows will be into the mid-50s. Becoming mostly sunny for the day tomorrow with a gentle breeze, which will turn locally onshore, the high temperature into the mid-80s. I'm meteorologist Josh Nichols for Jazz 90.1.
6: Just a beautiful day out there right now. Bright skies, a little bit breezy, and temperatures of 82 degrees in downtown Rochester at 302.

Her name is Sarah Hanahan, and the tune there, A House, Not a Home, on Jazz 94.1. Bob Baldwin before that, of course, we're getting excited for the fact he's coming back to Rochester in just a few weeks for the Jazz Festival. A tune from Bob called Sorry, and kicking it off, or actually ending last hour with Tom's program. We heard from Ray Barreto and his New World Spirit, a track off the Summertime album called My Summertime. Coming up next, you may have heard that Peeble Bryson has passed away. We learned last night that he died. No official cause of death has been released at this point, but it has been posted on family social media that he did suffer from a stroke. He was 75 years old. Derek Lucas is putting together a Peeble Bryson special for this afternoon over on Smooth Grooves, and I'll have a familiar Roberta Flack tune coming up in which Peeble Bryson guested on. So we've got that on the way. I'm Rob Linton. Good afternoon. We have 16 minutes past 3 on this beautiful summer afternoon. It's just perfect out there. You know, yesterday was Goldilocks weather. Today, I think, is Goldilocks weather times 2. It's great. Really nice. Looking like it's going to stay that way as we head into tonight. We'll check Josh's forecast coming up a little bit later on in the hour. He'll let us know what we can expect. But a classic now from Roberta Flack featuring Peeble Bryson on member-supported Jazz 90.1.

the great Mulgrew Miller, and When I Get There on Member Supported Jazz 90.1. We had David Berkman in the set, and we started it out with Roberta Flack, along with the now late Peabo Bryson. We found out last night that Peabo Bryson has died at 75 years old. A tune I think everybody knows. Tonight I Celebrate My Love. I played on every single soft rock station in the universe, and it was always the soundtrack at date nights. You know what I'm saying? On the way, Lee Rittenour for you. We'll hear from Jasmia Horn and more on this Wednesday. I'm Rob Linton. Coming up at 6 o'clock, it'll be time again for Scott Ferris to stop in. He's got a couple of hours of nice music picked out for you. Then at 8 o'clock, it'll be time again for Jazz at Eastman, past, present, and future.

0: Name of that track, it's called Working It from Lee Ritenour on Members Supported Jazz 90.1. Great tune. Coming up, Christian McBride for you. We've got something from Jazz Mia Horn and Tierney Sutton, too, as we head up towards 4 o'clock on this Wednesday. I'm Rob Linton. Hope you're doing well. As always, we appreciate you stopping by and sharing part of your afternoon with us. We're going to check your forecast. Coming up, Josh Nichols will tell us if this nice weather is going to hang out. 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
4: Here's the latest Jazz 90.1 weather forecast.
5: What an absolutely spectacular late spring day across Rochester, Western New York, and the Finger Lakes. This afternoon offers up an abundance of sunshine, low humidity, great visibility, and a pleasant brand of warmth with a high temperature into the low 80s away from Lake Ontario. Starlit for tonight, not as cool. Overnight lows will be into the mid-50s. Becoming mostly sunny for the day tomorrow with a gentle breeze, which will turn locally onshore, the high temperature into the mid-80s. I'm meteorologist Josh Nichols for Jazz 90.1.
0: Just a bright, beautiful summer-like day out there. Great sunny skies, temperatures of, we're going to call it 79 degrees out of the greater Rochester International Airport, 79 as well. In Macedon. A couple more days now to get your entries in for our amazing Jazz Fest giveaway. You've heard us talking about it. Jazz Fest, I think Derek said, is like 15 or 16 days away. How would you like to go for free? We're giving you the opportunity to win that prize pack with 2 9-day club passes overnight at the Hyatt, dinner at Phillips, Ludwig Center Stage Cafe, and chicken out. All that could be yours. But the first step is go to our website by this Friday at 11:59 p.m. and enter there, and you could win. Well, it is an absolutely gorgeous afternoon and really a great day to go get you a car wash.

We gotta get a drummer some. Ben ain't had none in a minute. I know you want some. You got to get a little bit. Take as much as you want, baby.

Ulysses Owens Jr. on the drums, ladies and gentlemen. Ulysses Owens Jr. Get it. Christian Sands on the piano, everybody. Christian Sands on the piano. My name is Christian McBride. Thank you very much, ladies and gentlemen. Thank you very much. Thanks to all of you. Thanks to the Village Vanguard for making this a wonderful week. Mac Avenue Records for recording us. And until next time, may God bless you and keep you and go get you a car wash.

0: music from Jasmia Horn, tune simply there called Tight on member-supported Jazz 94.1. Christian McBride before that, having a lot of fun with the classic Car Wash. I enjoy playing that every now and again. Village Vanguard, where that was recorded a few years back. On the way, Tierney Sutton will bring us up to 4 o'clock on this warm Wednesday afternoon. I'm Rob Linton. Scott Ferris will join you at 6 o'clock tonight as usual. Then later on, Rankin Shaver will officially round out the day with 3 hours of wonderful music. You got some straight-head jazz in there. You've got some smooth jazz in there. You got all kinds of treats. He's with you from 9 to midnight. Every Wednesday, his program, Smooth Grooves.
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They were right here. Did I leave them in at the door? I do that a lot. Checked my fireplace. I'm a space case.

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3: NBC News Radio. I'm Chris Caraccio.
4: Some key races are still undecided after primary elections yesterday in California. The races for governor and L.A. mayor are still up in the air. Democrats Javier Becerra and Tom Steyer, along with Republican Steve Hilton, are vying for two spots in November's general election. Meanwhile, reality TV star Spencer Pratt is close to securing a spot on November's ballot to go against incumbent Mayor Karen Bass. A hostage situation at a California bank building that involved a man making bomb threats is now over. Bakersfield police say it ended after an FBI-involved shooting that left the suspect dead at the scene. All hostages were freed unharmed. The suspect reportedly had a bomb strapped to his body and barricaded himself inside the building. President Trump has confirmed that he told Israeli Prime Minister Benjamin Netanyahu that he was crazy during a phone call. It comes after Axios first reported that Trump shared a tense phone call over Lebanon with Netanyahu earlier in the week. In a podcast interview with the New York Post, Trump said he wasn't angry but a little perturbed at Israel constantly fighting with Lebanon. I'm Chris Caraccio, NBC News Radio.
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5: What an absolutely spectacular late spring day across Rochester, Western New York, and the Finger Lakes. This afternoon offers up an abundance of sunshine, low humidity, great visibility, and a pleasant brand of warmth with a high temperature into the low 80s away from Lake Ontario. Starlit for tonight, not as cool. Overnight lows will be into the mid-50s. Becoming mostly sunny for the day tomorrow with a gentle breeze, which will turn locally onshore, the high temperature into the mid-80s. I'm meteorologist Josh Nichols for Jazz 90.1.
6: It is a beautiful afternoon out there. Bright skies, temperatures of 81 degrees out in Hilton, and 80 at the Greater Rochester International Airport at 403.
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1: Now we're going to do a tune featuring Brother Chris Lowry that Freddie Hubbard made famous, entitled You're My Everything.

Doc LaShore for you on this Wednesday afternoon. You're My Everything, the name of that tune. I like that one a lot. In Hampton Callaway, Derek Lucas and I were just talking off the air about it. You can't believe it's been almost 3 years since Ann came to Rochester and played as part of our big anniversary gala. It's like, holy cow, 2023, it was that long ago. We heard Ann doing her Peggy Lee songbook, the book that she actually did for our gala that night. A tune from that called Angels on Your Pillow. Steve Wilson coming up. We've got Lorca Hart in the stacks, too. Horace Silver a bit later. And Rick Braun. All as we head up towards 5 o'clock on your Wednesday. I'm Rob Linton. Hope you're doing well. Thank you so much for driving home with us. Hopefully you're getting outside and enjoying some of this beautiful weather. Well, speaking of outside, we're looking ahead to our one and only jazz cruise on board the Colonial Belle this summer, happening in August. Tickets are about 80%, 85% gone at this point. So if you want to join us for a cool night on board the Colonial Belle, a three-hour cruise, music from Bill Tiberio and friends, and great food and drink, get your tickets on our website while you still can over at jazz901.org.

I haven't played that beautiful tune in years, so I decided to dust it off, play it for you. Horace Silver, a track there called Cherry Blossom on Jazz 90.1. I love that. Peter White is coming up, also Rick Braun a little bit later. And music from Pat Bianchi and Adam Hawley is on the way, too, as we head up towards 5 o'clock. 31 minutes past 4, I'm Rob Linton, delighted to be driving home with you on this Wednesday. And don't forget, if you're going to be doing any traveling this summer, you know, maybe going outside of our listening area, maybe you're going to camp, whatever you're going to do, bring the station with you. 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

0: Rick Braun for you on this Wednesday afternoon. The tune Car Wash 2000 on Jazz 90.1. Rick Braun going to be coming to Rochester in the fall, in fact. He'll be doing a tour for his latest project, which is a Chuck Mangione tribute disc. That's going to be a great show. Coming up for you, we've got Pat Bianchi, a little bit of organ music for you this hour. Adam Hawley and Lay Faye coming up, too. I'm Rob Linton. Delighted to be with you. Hope you're having a great afternoon. It has been a beautiful day. We'll find out if this weather's going to carry into tomorrow. Josh, have your forecast coming up next.
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2: There's an accident on 390 northbound at Chi-Lai Ave, just starting to cause slowdowns back towards the airport. We are looking okay on 490 through downtown, just starting to see a steady flow of traffic. 590 northbound, Winton Road up through Monroe Avenue to that construction area. I'm Ed Smith with your Jazz 90.1 traffic.
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7: What an absolutely spectacular late spring day across Rochester, Western New York, and the Finger Lakes. This afternoon offers up an abundance of sunshine, low humidity, great visibility, and a pleasant brand of warmth with a high temperature into the low 80s away from Lake Ontario. Starlit for tonight, not as cool. Overnight lows will be into the mid-50s. Becoming mostly sunny for the day tomorrow with a gentle breeze, which will turn locally onshore, the high temperature into the mid-80s. I'm meteorologist Josh Nichols for Jazz 90.1.
0: Right now it is 71 degrees here in Greece at member-supported Jazz 90.1.

I remember a couple of years ago when Lei Fei came to Rochester for the Jazz Festival, a lot of us were just like, who's Lei Fei? Who is it? You know, and once we had an opportunity to talk to countless Lei Fei fans and check out a little bit of her show, too, we understood. Lei Fei there covering Blue and Green. David Sanborn is coming up next hour. Rick Braun, Snarky Puppy, and Rochester's own Deepak Thetu. I'm Rob Linton. Glad to be with you on this hump day, another beautiful day in the Flower City. Josh will have your forecast, looking into the evening and overnight, too. That's coming up next hour. And on the way at 6, of course, Scott Ferris will be in with some Wednesday evening tunes, 6 to 8 on Jazz 90.1.

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2: NBC News Radio. I'm Chris Caraccio. Wall Street is closing with stocks lower. Oil prices have been on the rise as the U.S. and Iran are exchanging missile fire. At the closing bell, the Dow lost 620 points, the S&P 500 fell 56 points, and the NASDAQ dropped 239 points. Several key races remain unresolved after six states cast ballots in yesterday's primary elections. In California, the races for governor and Los Angeles mayor are still up in the air. Democrats Javier Becerra and Tom Steyer, along with Republican Steve Hilton, are vying for two spots in November's general election for governor. Meanwhile, reality TV star Spencer Pratt is close to securing a spot on November's ballot to go against incumbent Mayor Karen Bass. Primaries were also held in New Jersey, New Mexico, South Dakota, Montana, and Iowa, where the first President Trump-endorsed candidate lost this election cycle. Congressman Randy Feenstra conceded to businessman Zach Lane in Iowa's Republican primary for governor. I'm Chris Caraccio, NBC News Radio.
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4: 390 northbound, easing up a little bit right now. Just a steady flow of traffic as you make your way from the airport up through 490. No issues on 490 through downtown. We do have a crash on 441 eastbound at 5 Mile Line Road, causing a slowdown there. And no issues 490 westbound at 590. Ed Smith with your Jazz 90.1 traffic.
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9: Our Goldilocks day will segue seamlessly into an absolutely beautiful evening with another beautiful sunset and a mainly clear sky for later tonight. The overnight low temperature into the mid-50s. For the day on Thursday, another winter of a day from hilltop to lakeshore. We'll find an ample amount of sun and high temperatures into the mid-80s away from Lake Ontario. Plan on sunshine followed by increasing clouds on Friday. It will turn a bit breezy and it will be even warmer. Highs of the upper 80s. I'm meteorologist Josh Nichols for Jazz 90.1.
7: Right now in Greece, it is 80 degrees at member-supported Jazz 90.1.

He's going to be playing on Tuesday night as part of our Jazz at the Beach concert series at Tropics Nightclub, Rochester's own guitarist Deepak Fetu with Forever Without a Doubt, Snarky Puppy in that set too, and Rick Braun with the very popular and amazing Chuck Mangione tribute project. We heard Rick doing Give It All You Got. Maze, I believe is how you pronounce it. Coming up next, we'll hear from Bob James, Carlos Henriquez, and Arturo Sandoval as well. I'm Rob Linton. Good afternoon. Happy, wonderful Wednesday. Hope you're having a great day today. Another beautiful day in the Flower City. Lots of sun, warm temperatures. It's a beautiful thing. It really is. We hope that the rain stays away for a little while longer, at least. Well, don't forget, coming up, as I mentioned, next week, our Jazz at the Beach concert series continues with Deepak Fetu. He'll play at Tropics Nightclub beginning at 7 o'clock. Those shows are free and open to the public. Tons of closed parking. There's a cash bar. They sell snacky-type foods. It's a great time. 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

He's coming back to Rochester in a few weeks as part of the Rochester International Jazz Festival. Bob James there with the famous tune, or the tune I think a lot of us recognize. It's called Tappan Zee. Carlos Enriquez is coming up, Arturo Sandoval too, Jared Lawson later, and Scott Bradley, all as we head up towards 6 o'clock on your Wednesday. I'm Rob Linton. Coming up later on tonight at 8 o'clock, it'll be time again for Jazz at Eastman, past, present, and future. And then later on, it'll be time for Rankin Schaefer and his program, Smooth Grooves, from 9 to midnight.

0: Arturo Sandoval on this Wednesday afternoon. The tune, With the People, on Jazz 90.1. Jared Lawson coming up, Scott Bradley too, and something from Stanley Turrentine as we quickly head up to the top of the hour on your Wednesday afternoon. I'm Rob Linton, glad to be with you, and don't forget you've got a couple of more days to get your entries in for our amazing Jazz Festival giveaway. Of course, we're giving you the opportunity to win a prize pack, including 2 9-day club passes to the festival, an overnight at the Hyatt Regency Rochester Hotel, dinner at Phillips, food at Ludwig's Center Stage Cafe right there on Gibbs Street, and also chicken out during the festival. 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
2: An accident being reported on 590 northbound between the 390 split and Winton Road. Also an accident on 590 northbound at Elmwood, and just some busy traffic from 390 up past Elmwood. 490 westbound busy but moving traffic between 441 and 590. No issues 390 northbound. Ed Smith with your Jazz 90.1 traffic.
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6: Our Goldilocks day will segue seamlessly into an absolutely beautiful evening with another beautiful sunset and a mainly clear sky for later tonight. The overnight low temperature into the mid-50s. For the day on Thursday, another winner of a day from hilltop to lakeshore. We'll find an ample amount of sun and high temperatures into the mid-80s away from Lake Ontario. Plan on sunshine followed by increasing clouds on Friday. We'll turn a bit breezy and it will be even warmer. Highs in the upper 80s. I'm meteorologist Josh Nichols for Jazz 90.1.
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the great Stanley Turrentine on this Wednesday. 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Coming up, we've got Kim Scott to bring us up to the top of the hour. I'm Rob Linton, and it's time for me to head out. But Scott Ferris is waiting in the wings. He's got a couple of hours of great jazz for you between 6 and 8. And I'll see you right back here tomorrow for your Thursday drive home beginning at 3 on member-supported Jazz 90.1.

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2: NBC News Radio. I'm Chris Caraggio.
3: President Trump says the U.S. hit Iran hard with strikes recently. Speaking from the Oval Office, he said the U.S. could wipe out Iran pretty quickly if he chooses to do so, but he doesn't want any more people to die. This all comes after the two countries exchanged missile fire over the Persian Gulf earlier today. Wall Street is closing with stocks lower. Oil prices have been on the rise as the U.S. and Iran are exchanging missile fire. West Texas Intermediate Futures was around $96 per barrel, while Brent crude was just under $98 at the closing bell. The Dow Jones lost 620 points. The S&P 500 fell 56 points, and the NASDAQ dropped 239 points. California is still counting votes the day after the Tuesday primaries. Reality TV star Spencer Pratt is close to securing a spot on the November ballot to go against incumbent L.A. Mayor Karen Bass. Meantime, Democrats Javier Becerra and Tom Steyer, along with Republican Steve Hilton, are vying for two spots in November's general election for governor. I'm Chris Caraggio, NBC News Radio.
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5: Just a steady flow of traffic, 490 westbound between 441 and 590 in Pittsburgh. A crash on Jefferson Road just before Clover Street. No issues, though. 590 northbound as you make your way home. Traffic looking good on 490 through downtown and up to speed 390 northbound. I'm Ed Smith with your Jazz 90.1 traffic.
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4: Here's the latest Jazz 90.1 weather forecast.
11: Our Goldilocks day will segue seamlessly into an absolutely beautiful evening with another beautiful sunset and a mainly clear sky for later tonight. The overnight low temperature into the mid-50s. For the day on Thursday, another winter of a day from hilltop to lakeshore. We'll find an ample amount of sun and high temperatures into the mid-80s away from Lake Ontario. Plan on sunshine followed by increasing clouds on Friday. It will turn a bit breezy and it will be even warmer. Highs of the upper 80s. I'm meteorologist Josh Nichols for Jazz 90.1.
12: It is currently 7 minutes after 6 o'clock. Temperature's currently at 80 degrees. And we are going to start off tonight's show with music from the Dave Brubeck Quartet. Comes off of the album Red Hot and Cool. This is Closing Time Blues on member-supported Jazz 90.1.

That was music from Brad Good. He's got a new album out called Live Your Dream, live at North Street Cabaret. And I played for you the song Goose Dance. Well, good evening, everyone. My name is Scott Ferris. I'm hanging out with you until 8 o'clock tonight. I hope you're having just an amazing hump day here in our Flower City. A gorgeous day. It was, you know, sunny and warm, a slight breeze, but no heat. Well, there was some humidity, but the humidity wasn't bad like it does in like the dog days of summer. So fantastic day. I hope you enjoyed it and are continuing to enjoy it. It's June 3rd today. I was looking up to see if anything of note happened today, or maybe there was a holiday today, or this one's a new one on me. It is National Repeat Day, which is one of those lighthearted holidays. It's a day that encourages people to revisit things that they enjoy. So, you know, rewatch your favorite film, listen again to those favorite albums, reread that great book, you know, et cetera, et cetera. So, you know, enjoy yourself today on Repeat Day in whatever way makes you smile. I know I'm going to be smiling for the next couple hours because I've got some great music planned for you tonight. I'll have selections from Duke Ellington, Wynton Marsalis, Veronica Swift. A little later in the show will be Vanessa Collier, Benny Green, Sonny Rollins, along with some new music. New music from Alexander Claffey, Bobby Broom, Bria Schoenberg. And this next song comes from Blue Moods. The name of the song is quite simply Stuff, on member-supported Jazz 90.1.

Music from Duke Ellington that was recorded in 1959 for the album Blues in Orbit. That was the song Pie Eyes Blues. And a little trivia for you. The same year, Duke Ellington also scored the music for the movie Anatomy of a Murder. He appeared in that film. He appeared in that film as a jazz band leader. I know, big stretch. The name of the band leader was Pie Eye. Thought that was interesting. Coming up next, music from the Ben Markley Big Band. I'm going to play for you the song Groundwork from the album Tuesday Morning Feeling. It's a song that was originally a hard bop tune. It was composed by Cedar Walton. And this version was arranged by Ben Markley for his big band. This is Groundwork on member-supported Jazz 90.1.

0: That was Groundwork from Ben Markley's Big Band. Hope you enjoyed that. My name is Scott Ferris. I'm hanging out with you until 8 o'clock tonight. Thank you so much for spending some time with me and with Jazz 90.1 on your Wednesday evening. And it is June 3rd, which means this week is your very last chance to register for our RIJF giveaway. So the Rochester International Jazz Festival is coming up in just a few weeks. Jazz 90.1 is giving you the opportunity to win a huge prize pack. We're giving away 2 9-day transferable club passes for the 26th festival, an overnight stay for 2 at the Hyatt Regency downtown, dinner at Phillips European, food from Ludwig Center Stage Cafe, chicken out, and much, much more. 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It's jazz901.org, and you have to register by this Friday, June 5th at midnight. I'm going to say good luck, but you can't have a chance to win unless you register. So head to the website. I'm going to check in on the weather real quick. We come back, I'll have music from Jeff Parker, Wynton Marsalis, so much more.
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6: Our Goldilocks day will segue seamlessly into an absolutely beautiful evening with another beautiful sunset and a mainly clear sky for later tonight. The overnight low temperature into the mid-50s. For the day on Thursday, another winter of a day from hilltop to lakeshore. We'll find an ample amount of sun and high temperatures into the mid-80s away from Lake Ontario. Plan on sunshine followed by increasing clouds on Friday. It will turn a bit breezy and it will be even warmer. Highs of the upper 80s. I'm meteorologist Josh Nichols for Jazz 90.1.
0: The temperature's dropping just a few degrees, but it's still a gorgeous night out there. Currently 72 degrees. Up next, music from Jeff Parker. This is the song Pinecone. It comes off of the album Lake Coping. I'm member-supported Jazz 90.1.

the song Keep Yourself Alive from Veronica Swift. And right after the 7 o'clock ticks by, I'll have some blues from Vanessa Collier coming up. Here's Veronica Swift, though, on member-supported Jazz 90.1.

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That was Alexander Claffey with Hard Time Killing Floor Blues. And we started off the hour with Vanessa Collier with a live version of Sweating Like a Pig, Singing Like an Angel. My name's Scott Ferris. Thank you for joining me as we celebrate the great art form of jazz. And I talked a few times last hour about the Jazz Festival, and you know, we do have the Rochester International Jazz Festival coming up just a couple weeks away. Last Thursday, Derek Lucas and Rob Linton had a program on where they previewed the festival. And they talked about some of the changes coming to the festival. They talked about the different venues, the artists that were coming in, and kind of all of those can't-miss shows. So if you missed that program, I wanted to make sure you knew that it was available to listen to on our website in our audio vault. So if you've never been there, the audio vault is where you go if you've missed a show and you want to listen to it. A lot of DJs put their shows out there. My shows are all recorded out there. If you miss one of my shows, you can go listen to them. Rankin Shaver has his shows out there. Dan Gross, the Sunday Music Fiesta, the Italian Carousel, Two in the Aisle. All these great shows are recorded every single week, and they're uploaded to our audio vault. So you can listen to them, or you can listen to the RIJF preview show that was on last week. You just go to our website, jazz901.org, and then there's a menu under the listen button, and takes you right to the audio vault. So check it out. I have music coming up from Benny Green. I have the Jeff Hamilton Trio, and this next one comes from the Yoka Miwa Trio. It's called Was It Something I Said? On member-supported Jazz 90.1.

0: That was Benny Green with Opus Defunk. And before that, we heard the Jeff Hamilton Trio doing Blues for Stephanie. We're going to check in with the weather real quick when we come back. I have two new songs, one from Bobby Broom, the other from Bria Schoenberg.
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6: Our Goldilocks day will segue seamlessly into an absolutely beautiful evening with another beautiful sunset and a mainly clear sky for later tonight. The overnight low temperature into the mid-50s. For the day on Thursday, another winter of a day from hilltop to lakeshore. We'll find an ample amount of sun and high temperatures into the mid-80s away from Lake Ontario. Plan on sunshine followed by increasing clouds on Friday. We'll turn a bit breezy and it will be even warmer. Highs in the upper 80s. I'm meteorologist Josh Nichols for Jazz 90.1.
0: Absolutely beautiful night out there tonight. 79 degrees. And as promised, new music from Bobby Broom. This is the song Paul's Pal on member supported Jazz 90.1.

I always like to make sure I include a bunch of new music for you. And that was two of them in a row right there. That was Bria Schoenberg with New Orleans Bump. And before that, Paul's Pale is done by Bobby Broom. Well, I am here every Wednesday from 6 until 8. I'd go longer if they'd let me, but at 8 o'clock, they kick me out the door because we have Live at Eastman, past, present, and future, coming up at 8 p.m. It's a fantastic show. Herb Smith is the host, and he brings you the best of the music that comes through the doors of Eastman each and every week. That goes until 9 o'clock. And make sure you check out Rankin Shaver's show at 9 o'clock. It's called Smooth Grooves. It goes for 3 hours, and it's a great way to welcome in Thursday. It's a nice mix of jazz and blues and R&B and soul music, and he puts a lot of time into it and always plans out a really great show. So I hope you have a chance to catch one or both of those shows. But we're not done here yet. I have music coming up next. The song is called Bidgie. It's from Sonny Rollins on member-supported Jazz 90.1.

That was Sonny Rollins with the song Bidgie. Comes off of the album Sonny Rollins Plus 3. And just like that, my time with you is almost up. I'm going to leave you tonight with a song from Willie Nelson. Comes off of his Stardust album. Originally, it's a composition by George and Ira Gershwin. Someone to Watch Over Me. Willie puts his own little twist on it. I hope you enjoyed the show. I hope you enjoyed the music as much as I enjoyed playing it for you. You know, my nights on the radio with you always mean a lot to me, and I'm glad I got to share the time with you. However your day went, I hope the jazz made it a little lighter, a little better. I'll be back next Wednesday, 6 o'clock. Until then, stay kind, be good to yourself, be good to others. Please enjoy Jazz at Eastman coming up at 8 o'clock. This is Willie Nelson on Member Supported Jazz 90.1.

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3: Welcome to Jazz at Eastman, Past, Present, and Future. Tonight we will be featuring vocalist Sarah Gazarek and her group Sage with their August 2023 debut album release. I'm your host, Herb Smith. Grammy-nominated vocalist Sarah Gazarek has been one of the leading lights of a brilliant new generation of jazz vocalists. A native of Seattle, Gazarek began performing publicly at a young age. Her study of jazz began at the nationally renowned Roosevelt High School and continued when she enrolled at the University of Southern California, where she studied with bassist arranger John Clayton and vocalist Tierney Sutton. Gazarek found success early in her career, winning Downbeat Magazine's Best Collegiate Jazz Vocalist in 2003 and releasing her debut album, Yours, in 2005 to critical acclaim. Her subsequent studio albums, 2007's Return to You, 2012's Blossom and Bee, 2016's Dream in the Blue, and 2019's Thirsty Ghost continue to earn critical raves, cementing her reputation as an important young jazz voice. More recently, Gazarek has collaborated with a captivating roster of jazz luminaries including Billy Childs, Kurt Elling, Fred Hirsch, Jeffrey Keyser, Alan Ferber, and Helen Sung. She also co-leads the contemporary jazz vocal group, Sage. The group, known for their compelling original material and vocal reimaginings of contemporary artists like The Bad Plus, Yebba, and Bjork, has recently collaborated with modern masters such as Jacob Collier, Terry Lynn Carrington, and Ambrose Akinmusiri. In addition to their multiple Grammy nominations, Sage was awarded the John Lennon Songwriting Contest Grand Prize Award, as well as the Jazz Journalists Association Award nomination for Best Vocal Jazz Group. Currently based in Los Angeles, Gazarek often tours internationally as a soloist and band leader. She is a 2023 Chamber Music of America New Jazz Works grant recipient and serves on the LA chapter of the Board of Governors for the Recording Academy. Gazarek is a recently appointed associate professor of jazz voice at the Eastman School of Music, where she is developing a new jazz voice degree set to launch in the fall of 2024. We'll kick off our program with a Sage original featuring vocal improvisation by Michael Mayo. Here is You Are the Oracle.